So I did the most resourceful thing I could do. I looked into possible futures. Liza, who had 13 and was sick with depression that she was about to have her 14th, was caught in the stable drinking lye. Luckily, she didn't die, and nor did the child, but her husband committed her to the

0: I'd heard about a combination of herbs the root woman was making, but I couldn't get to her in time, and Wilhelmina told me it didn't always work. And so one day, out of sheer desperation and a bubbling sadness, letting my anxiety get the best of me, I devised a plan. At the library, there was a long enough staircase that if I positioned myself just right, I could roll down the steps, accidentally ending my predicament in a matter of minutes. I wasn't showing just yet, and it sounded like a feasible option. And so I did just that. The pain was unbearable, the bleeding was profuse, but I thought that was a good sign that all had worked. And eventually the bleeding did stop. However, a few days later, I was in a terrible pain, and I couldn't hide it from Mama, and I told what I had done. She called the doctor right away. They didn't know I was electric, alive, spirited, fire-free. My spirit overshadowing, my dreams too bombastic, my eyes too bright, and my laugh too true.
1: Forget
0: my name is your name, our name is their name,
1: your name, our name is their name.

0: This is KFJC, and I am Sam Yoko, bringing you the Snafu Bar. What we just heard there was Chevreul with the track Opus, and the album was Stadium. Before that, to start the set and the hour off, was Montana Roberts with the track Ah, A or I Way Is Not an Option. The album being Coin Coin Chapter 5, In the Garden.
1: Reggae, dub, hip-hop, drum and bass, techno, jazz, afrobeat, Sidnamarbut, hip-hop, jazz, reggae, hip-hop, techno, The Mobius Strip, hosted by Ross Bob, blending of several genres of music into a four-hour sculpture of sound, Tuesday from 10 p.m. till 2 a.m. on KFJC.
0: And coming up next for us now, I have Fiesta Alba. The track is The City of Spectres 2, and the album is Drops of Sunshine in the City of Spectres, here in your source for complete randomness, KFJC.

This is KFJC, and I am Sam Yoko bringing you the Snafu Bar. What we heard there was CMOS with the track 4040, and the album was Big Tube Scene. Before that was Fiesta Alba with the track The City of Spectres 2 from the album Drops of Sunshine in the City of Spectres. Mildred Howard, Poetics of Memory, is the first major museum exhibition to celebrate the works of the Bay Area artist. On view are 5 decades of famed collages, found object sculptures, and immersive installations that explore the African-American experience. Blending personal memory and collective history, this exhibit is on display through October 18th at the Oakland Museum of California. See museumca.org for more information. Coming up next, I've got the 18th parallel. Track No More Will I Roam featuring Itral Itez, and the album is All Fruits Ripe. 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
0: Earthless, Kinder Chords, Moe's Alley, Saturday, August 22nd.
1: Fred Frith, Cowpotes, The Ivy Room, Wednesday, August 26th.
0: Amor E, Kid Congo Powers, Pacifies the Ivy Room, Thursday, August 27th.
1: Witch Floats into the Old Princeton Landing, Half Moon Bay, Sunday, August 30th.
0: Of Montreal, Quebecates, The Great American Music Hall, Monday, August 31st.
1: Charlatans UK, Kick It to the Castro, Monday, September 7th.
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1: Necrot, Iron Lung, Death Grave, Frisbee Golf, The Great American Music Hall, Friday, September 11th.
0: Alton Gunn, Bonnec, The Regency Ballroom, Friday, September 11th.
1: Thievery Corporation, Inhabitate, The Fox Theater, Saturday, September 12th.
0: Laurie Anderson and Sex Mob, Woolis into the Curran Theater, September 25th.
1: The Concert Outlook is a presentation of the KFJC Promotions Department and airs daily at 5:30 a.m., 8:30 p.m., 12:30 p.m., and 5:30 p.m. It can also be found online at kfjc.org. For the Concert Outlook and Morris Minor, I'm Cinder Rohr.
2: And this is Sam Yorko with the Entertainment Calendar for Monday, August 10th, 2026. What I've got is over in the East Bay, Little Feet is at the Fox Theater, and that's all I've got for today. Before the Concert Outlook in the Entertainment Calendar, I had Christoph L. Tarento with the track Performer Dub, and the album was Dubs from the Neighborhood. Before that was Bobby with the track Guts No Good, from the album Lessons, and started the set off with the 18th Parallel. The track No More Will I Roam, featuring Etrel Ateez, from the album All Fruits Ripe. Starting off next, I've got Clara Mondschein with the track Dragon Concerto, and the album is Visions of Audio, here on your source for complete randomness, KFJC.

0: This is KFJC, and I am Sam Yorko, coming to the end of the Snafu Bar. What we just heard there was Clara Moonshine with the track Dragon Concerto. The album was Visions of Audio.
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0: And he is in the building, the subject today being Artists as Educators by the Royal Chicano Air Force. So stay tuned for that for the top of the hour. To take us to the top of the hour, I have DJ Platinum with the track Disc 1. It's an entire disc, and that's what they call it. The album is Breaking the Ice. 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
1: Eru ekki allir kátir?

0: Excuse me, miss. Do you think it might be possible to turn that music down so maybe a couple of the boys could talk?
1: That music is for everyone, Mr. McMurphy.
0: Yeah, I know, but you think we might ease it down a little bit so maybe the boys didn't have to shout? Huh?
1: What you probably don't realize is that we have a lot of old men on this ward who couldn't hear the music if we turned it lower. That music is all they have.
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Well, good evening. It is 1 minute after 6 o'clock, and as the woman said, broadcasting from Foothill College, this is KFJC, Los Altos Hills, and this is Thoughtline, where each week we try to tell you fun things, interesting things, things you need to know. Tonight will be no exception. Tonight we're taking a presentation from the California State Library, and this is Stan Padilla, who, as a member of the Royal Chicano Air Force, which was an art collective, created many art pieces and public art. And he talks about his career. And although they will be showing some slides that, of course, you can't see, I think you can get the gist of what he's talking about. And he's an interesting person, and he's talking about artists as educators. So let's hear what he has to say on your source for sound.

0: Well, thank you very much. I'm happy to do that. The Royal Chicano Air Force is a artist collective beginning about 50 years ago. We're celebrating our 50th year this year with all of these events, reflecting back. The group grew out of the civil rights movement of the times of the 1960s and the movement, the Chicano movement, in relationship to all of the other civil rights movements and anti-war movement and so forth. What differentiates us? Well, first of all, we're rooted in Sacramento. It was rooted in the California state, Sac State, in its beginning, extended out into the community, and hasn't stopped yet. It just has continued to flow. We are an international and globalist movement, which searching for social justice, positive social change, not through the ordinary means of political revolution, but through community building and through the arts and creativity, especially community arts, which integrate visual arts, performing arts, music arts, scholastic arts. So to bring all of those together, which was a unique happening. Today, it's not as unique. Many people have taken that as a model. But and what we're seeing here is an amphitheater, a painting at Southside Park, which kind of is a dialogue, the dialogue of the ancients. It's like an ancient future. It's the ancient values in a contemporary form, which was kind of our, what we were known for, was to have deep and long roots, recognizing our indigenous past and building upon the contemporary shapes, forms, manners, technology, and looks, project something into an ancient future. And so this is one of Sacramento's most iconic murals. I believe the last I heard, it's been viewed over 7 million times. At Southside Park is the center for all Capitol marches, protests, colorful events. There have been multicultural events here continuing. The likes of Carlos Santana, Malo, and all of these, Los Lobos, all of these musicians have played here. I am one of a whole group of people, which I'm honored to represent. Many of our founders have now passed away. The majority of artists have passed away. And so I'm one of the elder statesmen now, trying to keep this vision alive, bringing clarity and purpose to that movement as it moves in its trajectory towards the future. In other words, what can we learn from what was done? That's what I've done, and that's what I'm doing, and that's what I'm doing right now.
1: And thank you for that. We have a close-up. Now, this was the Southside Park mural was done by many different artists. We have a close-up of one of your panels, Stan.
0: Yes. And so, go ahead, Sue.
1: Oh, I was just going to say, do you want to talk a little bit about that panel?
0: Yeah. There are 7 panels in all, each of them by a different artist and their team of workers, because we took on apprentices and mentorees as we worked. The one I did was futuristic. Again, it's like it's a traditional theme of how does mankind, how do we as a species interact with nature? And this is the very power of transformation. Through fire. And of course, the metamorphosis has become a theme here in Sacramento. And it began with this mural. The mural across town, one of Sacramento's first public art, funded public art work, was a 5-story butterfly, Metamorphosis. And then 4 years ago, we installed a new living one in the Golden One Center in the interior.
1: Oh, okay.
0: So the butterfly has become kind of an unofficial logo of Sacramento as a place of metamorphic change and growth. And so that's what's behind this. You know, how What is the process? You know, the butterfly is one being, but it has three different distinct forms, which is really unique. First, it's a caterpillar, then into the chrysalis, and then free flight into the butterfly. But it's only one being. The key to that is what science calls imaginal cells. Within the butterfly, within the caterpillar, there are unique cellular structures that hold the memory of what was and the form that what was, and it leads it all the way to what will be and what will become. And that's kind of the theme of what our whole movement was about. You know, representing social change, positive social change for our whole society, our subculture, our Chicano culture in general, in specific, I mean, you know, and so that's kind of what I did. It was a stretch because these aren't ordinary images that people just see around them, but it's something that you have to reach for and think about and ponder. And in that sense, a tiny bit mystical, you know, but biological at the same time.
1: Right. I mean, that's, and I wouldn't, I love your, I mean, looking at that, I hadn't really noticed the cells, you know, as much.
0: Yeah, exactly.
1: And wouldn't have really known how to attach them to. And I believe the other slide that we have shows a large group of people, which ties into your, what you were saying about community and
0: absolutely
1: gathering. And I was wondering if you could tell us a bit about what's happening here.
0: Well, periodic, you know, as I mentioned, this amphitheater has gathered a big following. This is where the original group events, cultural events, Cinco de Mayo, 16th of September, all took place in that park. And so the whole RCAAF, there is an artist wing, which is most people recognize those individuals, but there are a multitude of families and extended family. And that's what we're seeing here. We see, I'm just looking, the oldest being at that time, this is a little bit dated, this is maybe 10 years old, the oldest being 80, and then the newest in their arms, you know, few months old. So, and if we were to look at each of these individuals, everybody's somebody in a historical sense, whether they be co-workers, artists, visionaries, musicians, counselors, educators, which leads us to our topic today, which is artists as educators.
1: Another question I have that's kind of building off of what you've just said is just the role, you know, this is a mural, but also just your take on public art in general and the role that that serves. And I'm just so taken by this. I love that taking just sort of basic infrastructure, you know, and making it beautiful, making it something that you want to pause over.
0: That's the idea, is to make our ordinary life extraordinary. Give it meaning, give it purpose, you know. As muralists and as artists in general, printmakers and poets and so forth, we were built upon our Mexican culture. We have a long tradition. We are a very ancient people with a collected body of knowledge, music and so forth. We've been archiving for thousands of generations here now. And the idea was that in 1900, there was a Mexican Revolution from till 1917. Out of that, in Mexico, began this soul searching of who are we? What are we? What are we going to do? Well, the artists, the major artists then began to paint on the walls and began to a dialogue with community. And so that we follow in that tradition of a mural is more than just a big painting on the wall. It's a social contract. It's an agreement with neighborhoods. It's agreements with funders and building owners and politicians and so forth. We have a dialogue with one another. We speak in higher terms on the streets where we live, in our neighborhoods, you know. So in that sense, it's a community dialogue as well. You know, we're all about community. And the as artists, we all could have extended our artworks into becoming upwardly mobile and well-known and all of that. We all chose and made a turnabout. And I would say these late 1960s, early 1970s, to dedicate our art to community, not for the betterment of the whole society, not just for our personal benefit or to create ourselves as something different than everyone else. You know, that's that star system or superstars or something that we see in our society. If we humble ourselves and be really honest, we're workers like everyone else. So oftentimes artists think of themselves in some kind of vanguard movement. I began my career in that way. And one of my art teachers, he said, I don't understand what you're doing. And I said, oh no, because I'm way ahead of my times. You won't understand it for a generation. And he looked at me and he goes, son, the point is to be on time, not to be ahead of your times. Which, you know, so then here what we're seeing is an electrical box transform, metamorphosis, the natural wild rose or natural rose and the natural tiger swallowtail. If you look, I don't see it too much in here. This is pollinators. There are also dragonflies and hummingbirds in here. Yeah, so, and this is painted all around and on top, where you would go, well, why would you paint on top? Well, on the second story, on the airplanes, and now the drones can see the top of the box. So it's another perspective. It's another way of seeing the world. And that's what we presented in the RCAF from our founders, both Jose Montoya and Esteban Villa, who were the founding generals, to see the world in multiplicity, not to see it in a fundamental either or black and white situation, but there are many shades of gray. Our culture is a blend of cultures. That's what we can give the world, that we're not this or that. Yes, we are all of it, and we express it, and we have pride and knowledge of that true multicultural perspective, you know.
1: That is great, and I would say so necessary. Mm-hmm. Christy, I wonder if you could show a couple more of the images that we have of some different pieces of art that you've done. We have sort of a treat for people to see.
0: Yeah, and so what we're seeing here, I did this with the group Wide Open Walls, who were doing murals. This is not a group work. This is my personal work. It's like working with the Royal Chicano Air Force is like being in a band. But every band member is also a single musician and does their own separate work. And this is my work. So this is what I asked for with this was the ugliest, dirtiest alley and ugliest wall they could give me to prove that I could make that beauty would make a difference. And this is called the positive wall. There's the portal or the doorway to possibilities that we could take an ordinary alley with, you know, excuse my language, but a urine smelling, unhoused situation and turn it around. And we did. And then on the to the right were positive words of spirit and blood and love, cariño, which is the caring, compassion in Spanish, forgiveness for everyone there. When we'd come to work, we would have to clean everything off and wash everything down because it was a challenge. What happened then, those people would ask for our blessing every morning. They go, would you bless us and start our day in this way? So we made friends with everybody. And this is on in

0: the mural, so he had a context. He had somewhere to do his work. Mm-hmm. And now he is a very well-known tattooist, calligrapher, artist, mm-hmm. and community member now.
1: And we have a few more. Some of the slides show just the work of artwork, too. But I wonder if you could comment on this slide here.
0: Well, you know, I don't live in the city. I live in rural Placer County, and I work 200 and 300 mile circumference around the area. I believe what we call Sacramento is more than a city. It's a region. Mm-hmm. And so I work, especially now, I'm working all around. This was a stone sculpture that was done during the pandemic, and it's called a landmark. It's a stone poem. It's a circular grounding, a circle with a stone poem, a poem written, etched in the concrete. And then this main tower is 15 feet tall, and it's a geological model of the ground of Placer County, starting the igneous rock going all the way up to the surface rocks. So what we're viewing is what we're standing on, the ground that we stand on, which is a landmark. I was very influenced by the pandemic in the sense that it hurt to see that the greatest part of the deaths were our elders, and we know that. And so it's a memorial to those who lost their lives, and it, for the future, it became a landmark from post-pandemic. How do we measure our lives now? How, by what measurement? Everything has changed. If we look at society today, everything has changed psychologically, spiritually, physically, financially since that time. This is an enduring memory of that, an honoring. You know, memory is held in stone, bone, and blood. And that's why memorials are almost always made of stone, because it actually imbues, the memories are imbued in the rock, in the stone itself. And so that's what this is. And this was the inauguration in which the Makuili Tonatiuh Kapuli of Aztec Mexica dancers came to bless it and to give their memory to it. And so that's what we're seeing now. And you see me just in awe going, how did that happen? I mean, it was a grueling process through the pandemic, how to work. And these stones were quarried and gathered and everything while we were sequestered, and the budget doubled on us. The cost of concrete doubled from how we started. So it was like a pure labor of love. No one made any money on this because our budget changed. So that's what we're seeing here. And this is in Auburn, California, right by City Hall. It's in a park called School Park Preserve, which is becoming a cultural arts and gathering place for
1: great.
0: It's a great place. Yeah,
1: that's wonderful. It's gorgeous too. I mean, it looks just so beautiful. What might this be?
0: So this one, and we're only seeing part of it, there were seven pillars in North Auburn. You might say it's our most multicultural and diverse area. And so there we have, you know, there have been challenges with the different communities, gang life, immigrants, and so forth. So I was commissioned to do standing pillars of integration, that if you look, you see a little bit of all cultures standing, and this is in the main park where everybody meets in these pillars. So I think there might be another photo of this.
1: Yes.
0: So you can
1: of the artwork.
0: Yeah, they're 30 feet tall. I mean, they're an awesome, and they face west, so in the afternoon, like right now, they're just gleaming with light. I'm proud to say they have never been vandalized or tagged or graffitied. And, you know, that's hard to say these days because everybody.

0: has their hands on everything. That'll give you this scale. You can see to the lower left a scale of where a human being, the size of a human being. So they're large, they're fun. This weekend, in fact, there is a big, it's called Concerts in the Park, and it's a Grateful Dead tribute band. So you have all the tie-dyes. They dance around this and swirl around it, and all the groups come too. We have quinceañeras there. People come and take their pictures there. The baseball teams, the school, there's a continuation school across the street. They come and take pictures and study it. And so it's like the pillars of humanity. Let's hold our the dignity of our species by living and working together, and our strength comes from our diversity, not some kind of single monoculture or some supremacy. It nature doesn't work like that. And so anyway, that's a little of that story.
1: Well, and public spaces like public parks are a habitat, if you want to extend that
0: That's
1: metaphor, for it all to
0: absolutely.
1: flourish, right?
0: And if you know nature, the butterflies come and genuflect at that. They're coming, they almost think that they're flowers, they're nectars, they're blossoms. They come right up to it and act like they're going to take the nectar from it. So this one, we're back to the Bochicano Air Force. This is at in the downtown plaza. This is 1969, 1970, the transformation of K Street Mall, the underpass, the whole West End was transforming. This was one of Sacramento's first publicly funded public works of art. And so it's very historical. Five stories, four bands of color, 65 feet wide, 6.5 feet tall, each panel times four. It's the transformation again of the butterfly. At its time in 1970s, this was on the Guinness World Book of Records as the largest painted butterfly in the world.
1: Really?
0: Yeah, I think we've been surpassed, but now, but at that time, and it really represented this new vision of Sacramento. It was pre what's happening downtown, with the arena and Golden One and all of that. It was before that. This was the transition post Highway 5, Interstate 5, which, that was Japantown. That was the place of the Shingle Springs, Barona Indian folks. That was the Mexican Vado. All of that was transformed. Those people were displaced. This was to put something in its place of beauty, and that was our idea. Again,
1: That's great.
0: what can we build upon that it is positive in all of this? Well, that change is inevitable. And the butterfly is always changing, and metamorphosis doesn't discard people or like make garbage. It takes like those electrical boxes and it transforms them into something of beauty. They may be utilitarian and basically ugly as all get out, but we can make them beautiful. That's the portal that we have of our imagination. The imagination is a place of wonder.
1: Is very inspiring and very necessary now as in the past. And in a way, it's a really good transition to the next topic and the next couple slides, which are Sierra College, which is one of the places where you have been an educator. And I wanted to ask you about education. And you spent a great large part of your life as an educator. And can you
0: Yes.
1: talk about your own path in education? You've talked a little bit about it, and the role of artists as teachers, and your work here and beautifying a college sign,
0: Yeah,
1: which you have done.
0: absolutely. Well, first of all, in a bigger sense, in the Royal Chicano Air Force, known as artists, activists, so forth, but most people don't know, we were all number one family people. We all have large families, so we're natural educators. and nurturers, but we were also professional educators, university, prisons, community centers, local cultural centers. So everybody was an educator. I was born to be an educator, and it's been over 52 years now that I've been working. So I worked early in the 1970s during the classic period of RCAF at Sierra College when it was small and monoculture. There wasn't a lot of diversity there at that time. Now it's different. So what I wanted to do here at the base of, yes, we have Sierra College, but there was, just like you gave a land acknowledgement, what was there before all of these buildings? What was before, and what that education went on before? What happened before schools and schooling? Because I have always been an alternative learner, lifelong learner, and alternative. Not all learning happens in institutions or in schooling or in Western style education. So I love summer school, night schools, adult schools, and just like the RCAF, we established the first art classes and youth art classes, you know, the whole spectrum of education. For those who were privileged to go to school, those who were less privileged. But everybody had an opportunity. That education is imagination, is innovation. For example, everything is AI today, just like we're hearing about what's happening at Lake Tahoe. That's the AI revolution that's soaking up the energies. Well, AI doesn't imagine things. It's programmed. It has to be told what to do. But the artists, innovator, educators go to the source of things, of wonder, of and then again, lifelong learning, you know, of what's the nature of things? How do things work? What do we learn from it? What are we, you know, a reflection of our own selves? So for 52 years, I have been in constant educational environment in some way or another, you know, just constant. And I'm going to say, and I'm proud to say that I am retiring this year. I have 1 month left in my tribal work, going to open up into new avenues again. I'm 80 years old. I'm starting again from scratch. And
1: congratulations.
0: I'm real excited. A little bit intimidated, a little bit scared, a little going, can I do this again? But again, I'm educating myself, and I am going to encourage all my mentorees and all of that, students. I have a lot of godchildren, students, spiritual students, mentorees, several hundred that I want to say administer to. That's not the correct word, you know. I'm a grandfather figure, uncle figure, teacher figure. Encourage everybody. Look at things new again. We are in an unprecedented place in society. Here, like this, we have the concrete, the vision of what was, and the LED lights of the world. We have it all in this sign. So so the big question is, what are we going to do with all this now?
1: Yeah.
0: Where do we go? How do we do it? That all takes education. AI is not going to give you those answers. Human nature, the human heart, the human intellect, imagination, wonder, that's where we gain our true gifts. And diversity and adversity. My students this morning, I had one crying because it was so hard. And I'm going, yeah, but that's why we're here. If it was easy, you know, you could be at the mall shopping. That's easy. But, you know, overcome this adversity, you know, do something. So that's what we're seeing here, the tradition of the land itself and the Nishinan culture, which is first culture, I am very respectful and honoring of the first peoples, the first land, and the first ways of life and the first education, the language, the culture, the innovation. These are, we live in the culture, especially in Placer County, of the pioneers. These are the pioneers. These are the people who dealt what was the land itself, developed a way of life out of wisdom and knowledge. And so that was the honoring it. And so that's Sierra College.
1: That is so. And now we also, of course, know that you have long time been a mentor at the United Auburn Indian Community Tribal School in Loomis, California. And can you describe that work and what drew you to it? And we have a picture of Sadie here.
0: When she was little, brings tears to my eyes, these kids. Sadie's cousin there is going to be a new mom as well. So this is when they were younger, and her brother is a fire tender and a worker as well. So I love kids. I love these kids. I have a love of learning. I was already retired 25 years ago when this school started to be formed. It formed out of the desire and the will of the elders to bring a specific education that was not possible for all the kids of the tribe in public schools and so forth. I've been an Indian educator in Placer County for over 50 years. So I worked with these kids, Sadie. His grandmother and that ilk, we worked
1: That's
0: together, and now I'm Sadie's little niece in preschool. I'm still teaching now. So that generation of people. So what we have is a private tribal school based upon the values, customs, traditions, and wishes of the tribe itself. Is non-governmental, non-religious, I should say secular education, site-specific, tribe-specific, people-specific. Students are learning their language again, customs, traditions, artwork, symbolism, writing. So what we saw here, ooh, there's so much here. And this one,
1: some
0: well,
1: of your art.
0: this one was recently done at American River College, which is the most diverse college in Northern California. I think seven or eight languages are spoken fluently. So I've done is go around to, I'm commissioned by all of these places to do this. These are the 99 names of Allah in this work. This, if you see, is multicultural, multi-architectural. It comes from all over the world. The year before this, I was recognized by the California Arts Council with an artist fellowship called the Master Legacy Fellowship, which gave me a sizable stipend to do what I wanted to do. And what I was able to do to travel to Italy, study the Renaissance, Egypt, and India. And so I brought all of this knowledge, all of this wisdom, and fused this. It's called the path, the journey from knowledge to wisdom. And this is in the Student Learning Center, which is interpretive center, computer center, and so forth. So we have people of different backgrounds, different races, different languages, different worldviews, different. So it's all living together, that we're all on the path to a wisdom. And just going to school will give you knowledge, but won't necessarily give you wisdom. So this is really the message behind my education, what I offer in education. Really, it's a fusion. It's who we are. This was done, commissioned by the Mercy Corporation for in Auburn. They made a affordable housing complex, a new way of for people who needed assistance, and a new way with counseling, with like a mini village. Well, in that mini village, they had to develop a raw piece of land. And they commissioned me to paint what was on that land so we would have the memory of what was there, which was the Nishinan culture. And it's the flow of the flow of the river and its many forms, its animals, its customs, its traditions, its symbolism, so forth. So that was a really fun project. So, and there's the whole project. It's in like the community center where people come together to play their games, have their counseling, maybe have their parole meetings, meet with the social services, play games together. So this kind of starts on the left and it goes to the right, and it's hard to see, but it's the flowers and the animals, everything's blossoming, everything in its prime condition, in its prime state of being, which to me is respect and balance. This is a painting that was in Elk Grove at the Miwok Elementary School. And it's, it was a school sponsored by the, I think, Wilton Rancheria brand of people. And this was a mural. This was, I painted an original, and this is a digital print. This is 13 feet tall by 25 feet long. And it was a new experiment. I like to experiment. So this was like, quote, wallpaper or a, you know, a digital mural that was then applied. And this is their land, the source of the Consumnes River, the way of life, Mount Diablo, and everything in Elk Grove looking south, southwest. And so I like short-term meaningful projects that have a lasting effect. So this is when you walk into the front office, this is what you see. This is what you experience. What's naturally there.
1: That's really beautiful. Yeah, we have a couple other things, panels.
0: This is a ceiling, and this is a private commission, and this is at a sanctuary, a nature sanctuary, and this is their interior. And I painted the costumes for them. You know, it was a new expansive way. Again, the theme was, we're all under one sky, whatever you think, whatever your worldview, whatever your faith tradition is, we're all under the same sky, and we're all breathe the same air. How do we come together?
1: That is great. Maybe what we should do at this point is talk to Sadie for a bit, and then we'll come back and... Sadie,
0: wonderful.
1: Thank you so much. There's so much to show of your work and everything, Stan, but I think people are at least getting a taste. But why don't we talk with Sadie, and then we'll come back to this image, then we'll open it up to the audience. So Sadie, we've heard about your bio a bit, but I just want to kind of repeat it because it really, I have to say, sort of blows me away. You know, you are descended from the Nishinan Washo tribes. You live in your original tribal home, now Clipper Gap in Auburn. And you're a cultural burn practitioner, a knowledge bearer, a youth mentor. So you've been a mentee or a mentor. And I've read that you're also an artist, and you make modern indigenous jewelry, and you're a weaver, and you're also an emergency medical technician in the making. And so I'm wondering, can you tell us what motivates you to do all of these things?
2: Absolutely. So first I'll start off by introducing myself for everybody in Nishinan. So Homakani Hintainape Seriapimni, Tenku Nishinani Tamatiwashonani, Chikamakanem Nanem Opulenan, Wallace Inosnan Humwak. So in Nishinan I said, hello, my name is Hintainape, or my English name is Sadie. I am Tenku Nishinan and Tamatiwasho. I come from Clipper Gap in Auburn, and I am a part of the Wallace and Inos family. And for me, honestly, my big motivator to kind of try to be that pillar in my community was my grandma, April Wallace, or April Moore. And I grew up with her all the time. By the time that, you know, I was really being around my grandma, She already had been doing stuff with Stan, and I had been going to the tribal school by then, so he was my art teacher. And just she always made sure that I understood how important culture is and how important passing traditions down are, especially to our younger generation. And she just would always take me to whatever cultural stuff it was that she was going, and she'd always play her language. She'd always play, she's my third great grandma Lithinos, but I just call her Grandma Lizzie. And she'd always play her language recordings in the car. And to her, it was, it was like she wasn't doing anything. It was just kind of like the work that she felt like she knew she had to do. And so, unfortunately, she passed away when I was 11, but I kind of always just held myself in as like, what would my grandma do? How would she go about this? Or what would she want to see come out of this? And that kind of really was my motivator to try and do more, because she always tried to, give us what she kind of really didn't have when she was our age. And especially, really involving us in culture and really telling me how important it was. And she made all my regalia. I just told her one day when I was really little that I really wanted to start dancing, and she made everything for me. And she didn't even act like it was so much of her. She just was so happy that I even mentioned it. So she immediately made something like that for me, because she understood how important it was that I do this and that I continue doing this as an adult. And so for me, it's really kind of just been like kind of walking in her footsteps in a way, because she did so much for not just the indigenous community, but also just the community that she lived in. And she was just an amazing person. And for me, it kind of just, that's kind of really where it stems from.
1: Well, and you were a student at the United Auburn Indian Community Tribal School, and a mentee of Stan's, of course, and now as a youth mentor yourself. Can you talk even more, because I know that you've talked about it some, but about what art, community, and mentorship mean to you?
2: Well, I mean, for me, I was just always, I absolutely loved art as a kid. It was just such an easy way of expression for me. You can say so much in an art piece without even saying any words, whether whoever interprets how they want to interpret. But it was just always a huge calling to me. And I loved Stan's class. Every single time I got to be in Stan's class, it was like the highlight of my day, because I really felt like I could express myself without having to explain myself to people. And just seeing the way that art brings community together, and the way that a simple art piece could really make somebody think about either a certain issue going on or just the world as a whole, for me, kind of just really like kind of solidified it for me in a way too as well. And especially like, Stan just telling me how it is important that also we continue as artists to make art and continue to make people think by looking at what it is that we're making, because who knows what could happen from, you making this piece and somebody seeing it, and then they go and do something else within their life because of how, the motivation or the inspiration that they get from it. But it just really brings community together in a way that really makes them think.
1: Well, and just to, like both of you have talked about, to appreciate thinking itself, right? You've got AI, which is not thinking, so that idea of actually appreciating imagination and what you can pull together and what diversity can challenge different things and bring different things out. I think both of you, I think that that's really important. And that's part of what is so important about the Royal Tucano Air Force's take, right? I remember when I first started reading about the RCAF and just being so impressed that yes, it was an artist collective, but it was really a community collective, that there was a garage, right? That was Royal Tucano Air Force members, right? That you didn't have to be, painting or something like that. It didn't have to be that. It could be community service as a form of creativity. And that, that sounds a lot like what you're also saying, and just your many different activities, Sadie. And I know that you're involved with the Indigenous Futures Network. Can you tell us about this organization, and how do you envision work that advances Indigenous futures?
2: Absolutely. So Indigenous Futures Society is run by my uncle, Brian Wallace. And at first, it was originally called the Sierra Fund. And then they wanted to make him CEO. But he told them that if he was CEO, he wants a complete rebrand of it. And he wants the entire board to be Indigenous people. And a lot of the people who are part of the Sierra Fund were already ready to retire and had a lot of respect for my uncle. So they retired and they completely turned it over to him, and now he has turned it into just this amazing nonprofit network of, you know, focusing on tribal sovereignty and cultural sovereignty as well. And I've done a good amount of work with my uncle Brian Wallace as well. He's an amazing, amazing person, and I really learn a lot from him every single time I'm around him. He was the Washoe, Nevada, and California tribal chairman for 20 years. So he's done so much and still continues to do so much. And so being able to be a part of that and really being the one that's putting the youth focus on it is, for me, I think a huge step because, again, you know, like when they were our age, they never really had anything like this before. Mm-hmm. So mm-hmm. A lot of younger Indigenous people, they don't know how to get involved or be involved within their community. So where I come in is I'm an ambassador for Indigenous Future Society. So I will go out and talk about and promote Indigenous Future Society, especially to Native youth, because we want to give them that chance that they think is so far away and show them that, like, it's a lot easier than, you know, you think it could be, because that's the number one question I get as a youth is, how do you do it? What do you do? And it's always kind of a simple but a little bit of a complicated answer. And I was telling people, like, I just show up, you know? Somebody would tell me about something, or I'd be invited to something, and I wouldn't have certain expectations of how something would come out. I'd just show up. And, you know, by the end of it, I have better connections. I have more people that I can, you know, rely on, or also, you know, reach out to and ask for help and whatnot. So we are now starting a Nation Builders, which is, again, our kind of more of a youth-centered focus and trying to figure out, like, how do we get our Indigenous youth back into their community and back into, you know, what they're passionate about, but making it very cultural forward, because, you know, our generation and our youth, like, they're the ones that are going to continue to drive this forward and continue, you know, just doing stuff for our people and making sure that our children down the line are able to practice their traditions and be a part of their culture and understand where they come from. And so that's kind of really what Indigenous Future Society is really prevalent with, is wanting to make sure that, you know, like, we're still here and we are still continuing to practice our culture.
1: Wonderful. Wonderful. Well, before we open it up to the audience, I just had a question for both of you. So, as mentioned previously, this speaker series event is part of the 6-month commemoration of the Royal Chicano Air Force in formation. And that has included talks and classes and exhibits and readings at 15 different institutions, again, organized by La Raza Galleria Posada. So what I'm wondering about is, for each of you, what about the Royal Chicano Air Force's and your own approaches to art and service? What about these challenge how we are, you know, approach art and community in general today, in our thinking today? And I don't know, Stan, if you want to take that one up first, and then Sadie. And
0: yeah, well, it's really challenging today because we have so many challenges. But again, Art is more than just a pretty picture or a product. Art truly, from my point of view, is a process. You know, you mentioned it, it's thinking. It's awareness. It's responsibility, as Sadie's talking, responsibility to the cultural heritage, and to bring that forward. To me, it's art is a bridge. It's a bridge for us to move forward. What we're doing today is like Sadie's grandma April was a bridge. She would go to everybody, not just her own community, but whoever would listen. She worked and gave. It was a part of being, to me, a good person, being generous, being kind, contributing, being responsible for the life that we live and to make things better. And yes, I do make a living from my art. And yes, I do make, quote, products or end results. But truly, it's the process of doing this artwork, which to me, it's a language. It's a language of, I'm on a stretch here a little bit, but it's a language of spirit. It's a language of energy. It's a language of the unknown. It's the language of the unseen, the unspoken. Mm-hmm. And which is kind of rare in our society because we live in a very fundamentally dualistic society. It's good or it's bad. I like it. I don't like it. I want it. I don't want it. But there's, in our culture, in our native culture, we live in a much more integrated and complex thinking process. You know, we really honor, respect, and language and the words. You can hear Sadie's words, carefully chosen for a young person. It's not just like, but, you know, it's really thoughtfully prepared, you know, and so it's like living. It's a living culture. It's a living history. It's a living art. Artness, shall we call it? You know, so there is a difference between, you know, doing the art for higher purposes and higher intelligence than just to make money or to be seen, you know, fame or fortune or a lot of what we see for vanity. This really a, to me, one of the fundamentals, expression is a one of the fundamentals of being a true human being. When you cannot express yourself, how do we know when we're well? Because we're dealing with sickness all the time, but well people are able to express themselves freely. And so that's what we're trying to do here, is continue that ancient process of building bridges across the world, you know, to, since we're all human beings and all human beings go together and we're all have a similar root to it.
1: I think all of us who are hearing this, and we'll hear this in the future, right? Because this is recorded. So thank you so much for coming, and Christy's.
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Well, tonight we heard from Stan Padilla, who was one of the founding members of the Royal Chicano Air Force, and talked about art, talked about its place in the community, and talked about artists as educators. And that was from a speech he gave at the California State Library. So as we tell you each week on Thoughtline, if there's something you believe in, get involved in it, and don't let anyone make up your mind for you. Coming up next is Cousin Mary. And until next week, this is Robert Emmett saying, be seeing you.

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1: Good evening, I'm Cousin Mary. I'll be with you till 10 o'clock. 7 to 9, Stream of Consciousness, 9 to 10, all instrumental surf on the Reverb Hour. Big thanks to Robert Emmett. His show, Thoughtline, is heard Mondays, 6 to 7 p.m. Let's start tonight with Bipolar Explorer. On the Wave of the West, KFJC, Los Altos Hills.

89.7 KFJC. That was Michael Cashmore's Twilight Empire from an album called Sleep England. And I began with Bipolar Explorer's Stratiform. Last Night's is that album. Coming up on Wednesday, August 19th, from 10 a.m. till 2 p.m., will be part three of a series called Britain Invades. Special guest Phil Dirt will join host Ann Arbor to show the influences of British bands and musical styles on American bands and music, and occasionally the American influence on British music. Featured during this four-hour installment will be the work of the Rolling Stones and their contemporaries on both sides of the pond. Once again, that's Wednesday, August 19th, 10 a.m. till 2 p.m. I'm Cousin Mary. The show is Stream of Consciousness. Let's hear from Boards of Canada. All Reason Departs. On the Wave of the West, KFJC.

ready to accept the law of the Lima. The great war must be fought. This bloody sacrifice is the critical point of the war.

89.7 KFJC. That was Boards of Canada doing All Reason Departs from the album Inferno. Exploring the enduring influence of an ancient civilization, the Etruscans, from the heart of ancient Italy, is on view at the Legion of Honor in San Francisco. Hundreds of artifacts are on display, including sculptures, vessels, and jewelry in works of copper, iron, bronze, gold, and terracotta. Objects date from 900 to 100 BC, before the rise of the Roman Empire. This exhibit runs through September 20th. See famsf.org for additional details. I'm Cousin Mary. This show is Stream of Consciousness. Up next, this sounds dangerous. Bad Groupie ex Pink Twins doing Hella Tassu Astain Puhastas. You'll have to look at the online playlist to figure out what I'm saying. But let's hear it on the Wave of the West. KFJC.

0: 89.7 KFJC. That was Bad Groupie ex Pink Twins doing Hella Too Soon Attain Puhastus. Your label is I Shall Sing Until My Land Is Free. 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
1: All right, we'll see you, Mr. Tom. 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
1: 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I'm Cousin Mary. This show is Stream of Consciousness. We're going to hear from San Kazek Gaskar, Long Grass Bends. On the Wave of the West, KFJC.

89.7 KFJC. That was Posh Inverse doing Hold Your Hand in the Dark. That album is called When You Left, I Lost a Part of Me. I began with San Kazakhgaskar, Long Grass Bends, from an album called This Slog. The Pacifica Resource Center works to support the resilience and well-being of coastside families in San Mateo County. 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I'm Cousin Mary. This is Stream of Consciousness. Why don't we hear from Bentley Anderson, Escape, from an album called Valence. On the Wave of the West, KFJC.

0: Right. Good morning, good morning, good morning, good morning. Please sit down. Pirate radio station. Good, good, good, good, good. Now, I have told the Prime Minister that we will shut them down within 12 months.
1: As you will see, sir, they're not, in fact, outside of the law at the moment, sir.
2: Then they soon will be, won't they, Mr.
0: Fredericks. You see, that's the whole point of being the government. If you don't like something, you simply make up a new law that makes it illegal.
3: Speaking of which, Mr. Fredericks.
1: Yes, sir.
0: I think we might also start working on legislation to outlaw that haircut of yours.
1: You don't like it, sir?
0: No one likes it, apart from blind people. And I'm sure even they can sense its profound ugliness as it passes by. I'll give you a day to deal with the hair, and a fortnight to deal with the pirates. Goodbye.
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89.7 KFJC. That was Ensemble Destan and Salar Aghili. Tasnir Sagar was the track from an album called The Endless Ocean. Before the top of the hour, we heard Bentley Anderson's Escape. That album is called Valence. Coming up on Sunday, August 30th, from noon till 6 p.m., KFJC will be co-presenting the San Jose Punk Rock Flea Market. It's happening at the Ritz in San Jose. That's 400 South 1st Street. It's an all-ages event. We'll feature bands, 30 vendors or more, punk DJs, raffles, and lots of fun. Once again, that's happening Sunday, August 30th, noon to 6 at the Ritz in San Jose. I'm Cousin Mary. This show is Stream of Consciousness. Let's hear from Liminal Lounge. Preset number 2B, Binocular, on the Wave of the West, KFJC.

89.7 KFJC, that was Liminal Lounge. Preset, number 2B, Binocular, that album is called Preset. 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I'm Cousin Mary. This show is Stream of Consciousness. I'm going to play from an album called Kronos Quartet Performs Philip Glass. We're going to hear Kronos Quartet perform Philip Glass's String Quartet number 4 on the Wave of the West, KFJC.

89.7 KFJC. My goodness, that's lovely. Kronos Quartet played Philip Glass's String Quartet number 4. That's from an album on Nonesuch called Kronos Quartet Performs Philip Glass. Coming up on September 5th, that's a Saturday, from 1 to 6 p.m., KFJC will be kicking off our fundraising season with a live broadcast and penny pitch from Streetlight Records. 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We'll have DJs, snacks, drinks, KFJC merch. 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It's always a fun event at Streetlight Record. I'm Cousin Mary. This show is Stream of Consciousness, but we're almost up till 9 o'clock when we're going to be playing Surf on the Reverb Hour. Taking us part of the way is Sifter, Oro Blanco, on the Wave of the West, KFJC.

89.7 KFJC. That was Sifter doing Oro Blanco from an album called Flake Fracture. Some wonderful Bay Area musicians: Beth Schenk, alto sax; Rob Ewing, trombone; Lisa Mezzacapa, acoustic bass; and Jordan Glenn on drums. The Bay Area Recycling Outreach Coalition, Bay ROC, is a joint effort of more than 40 Bay Area cities and counties. 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I'm Cousin Mary. Just a few minutes till the Reverb Hour, taking us there, A Blind History, The Order of Things. On the Wave of the West, KFJC.

Broadcasting from Foothill College, this is KFJC, Los Altos Hills. When listening to A Blind History, we heard two tracks, The Order of Things and Bigger Black, from their album EP1. But it's 9 o'clock. It's time for the Reverb Hour. I'm Cousin Mary. I was at Surf Guitar 101 Festival a week ago and picked up some new albums. A lot of bands are putting out new albums, so I thought I'd start tonight by sharing them with you. The first one, Death Valley, is called K Pasta, and years ago they did have an album, K Pasta, but they've added 11 tracks to the original tracks that were on K Pasta, and we're going to hear The Meteor of Many Moods on the Wave of the West, KFJC.

All right, well, go ahead. Kick us off there.

89.7 KFJC. That was a new 7-inch from the Del Novas. We heard Baja California. And before that, we heard from the Valiants, an EP called Lobster Claw. We heard that title track, and I began the set with Death Valley's new version of K Pasta. The track was The Meteor of Many Moons. Well, I feel like I was just here. I was here Friday night because the Turbants were in town, and they were able to play a live mic here at the station. It was terrific. If you know the Turbants, terrific is kind of an understatement for anything they do. But I thought I would go through the exercise with you of finding that archive on our website. So what you do is you go to kfjc.org and you move down and you see More from the Archive. You click on that, and then you see Broadcast Archives, and you go down. Let's see, there's Sunday, Saturday, Friday, and then you see Cousin Mary. You can look at the playlist to see what happened at what time, and there are 3 1-hour audio files that you can listen to, and you can listen to their live mic again. So I hope you'll do that. Our archives are on the website for 2 weeks. It starts, you know, if it was on at 7 o'clock on Friday, then it goes off the website 2 weeks later on Friday at 7 o'clock. So this will give you a chance to hear it if you didn't hear it, and hear it again if you want to hear it again. Big thanks to the Turbants for stopping by and doing a great live mic and interview. I'm Cousin Mary. This show is the Reverb Hour. Speaking of the Turbants, let's hear from their new album, Mirage. This track is called Purple Panther. On the Wave of the West, KFJC.

89.7 KFJC. That was Slacktone doing Wave Wrecker. They have a new 7-inch, and this is a big deal because it's been a long time since Slacktone had a new recording. Very cool. And before that, we heard from the Turbants, Purple Panther. Their album is called Mirage. A vibrant community of families who are passionate about providing their children with the best possible education. Homeschool Association of California assists members' families in navigating the homeschooling journey. 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I'm Cousin Mary. You're listening to The Reverb Hour. One more new album from Three Balls of Fire. It's called Guitar City. Let's hear Stoneflower on the Wave of the West, KFJC.

89.7 KFJC. Oh my goodness, the Torquays made me happy. We just heard them doing Speedboat from their album Somewhere in California. Before that, Little Kahuna, who played at Surf Guitar 101. I don't think this is a new album, self-titled, but we heard a great track, Solitary Surf. And I began with a new album from Three Balls of Fire called Guitar City. We heard the track Stone Flower. Let me tell you about a few shows that are coming up. First four are all Surf Monster. They're going to be at Pagan Idol in San Francisco on Thursday, August 13th. Lake Cunningham Skate Park in San Jose on Friday, August 14th. Waterhawk Club, Lake Club in Rohnert Park, Saturday, August 15th, and at the Riptide in San Francisco with Chillingworth Surfingham on Sunday, August 16th. Another big show, the Golden Gate 5th Annual Surf Music Festival. It happens at the Bandshell at Golden Gate Park. That's on September 5th. The Seismics, Surf Monster, the New Shockwaves, and Uncle Sea Monster will be there. It is a KFJC co-present. Very much looking forward to that. And the DJ will be Dominic Trix. Okay, let's hear some more music. Let's hear Mr. Neutron do Nor'easter. This is from an album, Deep Eddy Records Goes Off the Deep End. On the Wave of the West, KFJC.

89.7 KFJC. That was the man from NavCon doing Echo Canyon. That's from a Deep Eddy collection called Il Triello, Three Western Tales. Before that, another Texas band, The Baffles, doing Beetlejuice. Their album's called Volume 2. And let's see, I guess I began the set with Mr. Neutron doing Nor'easter. Deep Eddy Records goes off the deep end is that collection. We'll be sure to keep it tuned. Murdoch is here. He is hosting tonight on Immortal Oscillations, picking out great music for you to hear. He will be here from 10 p.m. till 2 a.m. I'm Cousin Mary. This is the Reverb Hour, and sometimes you have to go back to the classics. Let's hear Dave Meyer in the Surf Tones doing Moment of Truth. On the Wave of the West, KFJC.

89.7 KFJC. We just heard from The Atlantics, Rumble and Run, Greatest Hit Album, The Bitch Boys, Dark Eyes, Ride the First Wave, Dick Dale and the Deltones, The Wedge, King of the Surf Guitar, and Dave Myers in the Surf Tones, Moment of Truth from a collection, Cowabunga Ebb Tide. We're listening to the Vicissitones from Ann Arbor, Michigan, Summer Jam, 'Cause I Can't Say It. And we'll end up with Surf Monster doing White Wedding from their new album, Don't Fear the Reverb. Thanks for listening. I'm Cousin Mary. I'll be back in 3 weeks because Iceberg and Sam Yorko are going to be doing the honors for the next 2 weeks. Thanks so much for listening. Stay tuned for Murdoch. 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
1: 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At first, he thought it was an appliance.
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0: KFJC 89.7, your Wave of the West. Many, many thanks to Cousin Mary, who just finished up. Go to kfjc.org and you can hear all of that again, as well as seeing what's been going on for about 2 weeks worth of archives. So definitely check that out. I am known as Murdoch, and I'm filling in for Dead Eris tonight. Those are some deep, dark shoes to try to fill, but I'll do what I can here. We were just listening to Emma Ruth Rundle, a new track, Enough. That's off of a new album that's coming out, These Killing Times, on Errant Child. And we started off with Death Is Not the End, Chelsea Wolfe, from new album The Dark from Loma Vista Recordings, which is coming soon.
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1: 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All right, we're going to keep going here. Next up is Lament by Darker. 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

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That was Lament by Darker. I'm Murdoch, and I'm going to be with you from now until 2 a.m. So do stay tuned. 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That's G-R-A-Y area.org. This is KFJC. I am Murdoch, and now you're going to hear Neo Tokyo by Perturbator here on your source for sound.

0: KFJC 89.7, your wave of the west. We were just listening to Sycamore Trees. That was Jimmy Scott off the Twin Peaks Fire Walk With Me soundtrack. Before that, we heard Confusion by New Order. That was the Bloodbath remix off of the Blade soundtrack. And just before that, Perturbator Neo Tokyo off the Uncanny Valley. That's on Blood Music. And we started off the set with Darker Lament off of Realms.
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89.7 KFJC. We were just listening to Bima's theme by Ohm. That was off the album Pilgrimage from Southern Land Recordings. And just before that, we heard from Health and Poppy, Dead Flowers. That's off of Disco 4 Part 2. Murdoch here. Be with you until 2 a.m. Filling in for Dead Eris on Immortal Oscillations. Go to kfjc.org to check out the playlist. And you can also see some past Immortal Oscillations and see what the show really sounds like. Some great stuff from Dead Eris, so check her out. And I should mention that broadcasting from Foothill College, this is KFJC, Los Altos Hills.

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0: 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Nurse with Wound, A Missing Sense, in the background there, from A Missing Sense on World Serpent Distribution. Before that, we heard Bema's theme by Ohm from the album Pilgrimage.
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89.7 KFJC, your source for sound. That was Mirkur. The track was Mordit off the album M on Relapse Records. Before that, we heard Sleep Chamber, Isis from Circle Zero on Musica Maxima Magnetica. And start off with Nurse with Wound, A Missing Sense from World Serpent Distributions. The American Birding Association, ABA, is a 501c3 organization that seeks to increase the knowledge, skills, and enjoyment of recreational birders. ABA contributes to bird and bird habitat conservation through programs that include young birder mentoring, scholarships, birding tours, and community weekends. For more information, see aba.org. All right, Murdoch here with you. We're going to keep going. Next up is the track Noura by the artist Salamat. That's here on KFJC, your source for sound.

0: KFJC 89.7. That was Karaim by Masada off of John Zorn's 50th birthday celebration. And just before that, we heard from Salamat. The track was Nura, and that's from the album Tea in Marrakesh.
1: It's as if something were calling me. 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
0: Murdoch here. You're listening to Immortal Oscillations. And next up, we're going to hear from Hussein and Sivaraman Pancham. 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

KFJC 89.7. That was The Platters, My Prayer, from The Platters Anthology. That's on Rhino Records. Just before that, we heard Peggy Sue by Betty Holly off Legend on EMI. And started off the hour with Elvis Presley, Little Sister. That's from Return of the Rocker on RCA Records. I wanted to let you know about KFJC co-presents the San Jose Punk Rock Flea Market. KFJC co-presents the flea market at the Ritz in San Jose, 400 South 1st Street. This is an all-ages event, which will feature some hot bands, 30-plus cool vendors, punk DJs, raffles, and more. That's Sunday, August 30th, 12 p.m. to 6 p.m. Go to kfjc.org, and you can see our events, this one and a bunch of other ones. So do check that out. All right, Murdoch here. And we are well into it at this point. Next up is Blue Velvet by Bobby Vinton. That's here on KFJC, your Wave of the West.

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Murdoch here. We were just listening to Bill Doggett. That was Honky Tonk, part one. And just before that, we heard In Dreams by Roy Orbison. That was from All Time Greatest Hits. We heard the Paris Sisters, I Love How You Love Me, Oldies But Goldies, Volume 7. That's off Original Sound Records. And we started off this set with Bobby Vinton, Blue Velvet, off of Epic Records. We've been hearing a bunch of tracks that David Lynch was fond of. So that's been kind of an interesting diversion to go down at this late or early hour, as it may be. Next up, we're going to hear Sunny Afternoon by the Kinks here on KFJC, your source.

0: 89.7 KFJC. That was Superstition by Stevie Wonder off the album Talking Book, Motown Records. Just before that, we heard Dolly Parton singing Jolene off the album Jolene, RCA Records. We heard Quando, Quando, Quando by Engelbert Humperdinck off the album A Man Without Love, Decca Records. And we started off with The Kinks, Sunny Afternoon, off their greatest hits on Rhino Records.
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0: 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All right, up next, we're going to hear Wanted Man, Nick Cave and the Bad Seeds, 89.7.

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0: KFJC 89.7. That was Drum Dirge, 1971 Ethiopia from Mystic Sounds of Africa on Lost in Space Records. And just before that, we heard from Radio Nepal 2, Harmika Yabyom, Folk Songs from Nepal on Sublime Frequencies. And before that, yeah, we heard Christian Death, Burnt Offering. That was off the album Only Theater of Pain. Exmal Deutschland, Mondlicht of Tuxen, 4AD Records. We heard Strawberry Switchblade, Deep Water, off their self-titled album. And Nick Cave and the Bad Seeds, Wanted Man.
1: Is that a turtleneck you're wearing? I haven't seen those in a while.
2: Neck hair. A neck mane, if you will.
1: That's a little dusty. It's not too bad, huh?
2: Not that good.
1: So what do you think we're going to do tonight? Kind of ease on slow with something?
3: We got a lot to talk about. Mm-hmm. We should,
1: You want to start off with a song?
3: Maybe we should have a piece of cake before we begin. Something in a UV varnish?

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Next up, Art Ensemble of Chicago, here on your source for sound, 89.7.

KFJC 89.7, your source for sound. That was the Art Ensemble of Chicago with the track Tycho. That's off of Sirius Calling. Sirius is going to be in the sky in the mornings. Wake up a little early or stay up late and go outside and look. You'll see it shining there. Before that, we heard Drum Dirge from 1971 Ethiopia. That's off the Mystic Sounds of Africa. Part of the Golden Gate National Recreation Area, Fort Funston is an iconic off-leash beach with stunning ocean views and 200-foot-high bluffs. Located at the westernmost edge of San Francisco,

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Next up, we're going to hear from Current 93. 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

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A shot, a shot, you mountains.

my

89.7 KFJC. That was Current 93 with Ach Golgotha from Nature Unveiled. Before that, we heard from the Art Ensemble of Chicago, Tycho, from the album Serious Calling. My name is Murdoch. It has been absolutely fantastic filling in on Immortal Oscillations here since 10 o'clock last night. Entering the dream state now, even as Dr. Doug has entered the studio and is getting ready. So stick around at 2 a.m. for Dr. Doug. He's going to have some pretty interesting sounding stuff going on. Very timely, so do stick around, check that out. We've got a few more tracks to go. Next up, we're going to hear Coil, How to Destroy Angels. And be sure to check in next week at the same time for the triumphant return of Dead Eris on Immortal Oscillations. 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

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I remind you again, you can hear KFJC in a couple of ways. 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Hello, I'm Dr. Doug, live and direct on the KFJC studios on this, the 11th day of August 2026. You ready to take our little trip together back down the rabbit hole? We're going to have some, this is going to be an interesting show, believe me. Meantime, we're going to start out with Creedence Clearwater Revival.

on KFJC. If you weren't awake before, you should be now. Creedence Clearwater Revival, Keep on Chuglin', is a live thing, obviously. All right, I want to thank Murdoch for his show. It's off the hook. I listen to him coming down. Sounds like he's vying for Dead Harris's job. No, I did a good job holding up her show for her. And by the way, she will be back next week. Hopefully well rested and partied out. Hope you're having a good time if you're listening, Dead Air. All right, now, like I said, this is going to be kind of an unusual show, at least the beginning here. First of all, I've got a handful of summer songs that I want to play for you throughout the show, but that's not where we're going now. Now we're going to go to a couple of songs that show the disparate ends of American society at this point. Lead Belly, the Bourgeois Blues, to roll it out.

before I left, the colored woman did, that when I come back and bring some white men, you could eat. But when I got back, I found a man. He was the manager. I asked him, he wouldn't say that, but he just gnawed his head, but he shook it and knew that he couldn't stand there. And one of the boys with me was worth $90,000. His name was Kip Killer. That's a bushwhacker town. So we lived.

me and Martha standing upstairs. We done been there all night. But the man didn't know we were there. But we was going out and coming in to and fro. So we met the man. So Martha and I went on in front of Mr. Lomax and them. But I heard the white man squabbling with Mr. Allen Lomax's wife and Miss Monica. So Mr. Allen Lomax get him something told. Well, I mean, she talked to him. And me and Martha stand up and said, Martha said to me, baby, I think they're talking about us. I said, yeah, and I stopped and turned my radio on again to listen in. And yeah, what I heard him say.

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That CNC programming is actually fun. I did it in one of my lifetimes. I studied robotics, you know, from 84 to 86, but couldn't cop a job for a couple of reasons, including the electronics crash. And I couldn't even buy an interview with all the technicians running around out there. But that's neither here nor there. That's history. Speaking of history, let's go back a little bit here. I think I tried to count it out on my fingers. 81 years ago, I think it was, on the 6th and 9th of August in 1945, the United States detonated two atomic bombs over the cities of Hiroshima and Nagasaki, respectively, during the final days of World War II. The aerial bombing killed 150,000 to 246,000 people, most of whom were civilians, and remained the first and only uses of nuclear weapons in an armed conflict. Okay, put a bookmark in that and follow me down the rabbit hole, around the rabbit hole. We're already back down here. There Will Come Soft Rains is a science fiction short story by author Ray Bradbury, written as a chronicle time about a lone house that stands intact in a California city that has otherwise been obliterated by a nuclear bomb. The title is from a 1918 poem of the same name by Sarah Teasdale that was published during World War I in the Spanish flu pandemic. This story was first published in 1950, so it was like 4 years afterwards. And different versions, this one-page short story was published in Collier's and it's as a chapter in a fix-up novel, The Martian Chronicles. So, without further ado, Ray Bradbury, There Will Come Soft Rains.

In the living room, the voice clock sang, tick-tock, 7 o'clock, time to get up, time to get up, 7 o'clock, as if it were afraid that nobody would. The morning house lay empty. The clock ticked on, repeating and repeating its sounds into the emptiness. 7:09, breakfast time, 7:09. In the kitchen, the breakfast stove gave a hissing sigh and ejected from its warm interior 8 pieces of perfectly browned toast, 8 eggs sunny side up, 16 slices of bacon, 2 coffees, and 2 cool glasses of milk. Today is August 4th, 2026, said a second voice from across the kitchen ceiling, in the city of Allendale, California. It repeated the date 3 times for memory's sake. Today is Mr. Featherstone's birthday. Today is the anniversary of Talita's marriage. Insurance is payable, as are the water, gas, and light bills. Somewhere in the walls, relays clicked. Memory tapes glided under electric eyes. 8:01, tick-tock, 8:01 o'clock, off to school, off to work, run, run, 8:01. But no doors slammed. No carpets took the soft tread of rubber heels. It was raining outside. The weather box on

0: the front door sang quietly, "Rain, rain, go away, umbrellas, raincoats for today." And the rain tapped on the empty house, echoing. Outside, the garage chimed and lifted its door to reveal the waiting car. After a long wait, the door swung down again. At 8:30, the eggs were shriveled and the toast was like stone. An aluminum wedge scraped them into the sink, where hot water whirled them down a metal throat which digested and flushed them away to the distant sea. The dirty dishes were dropped into a hot washer and emerged twinkling dry. 9:50, sang the clock. Time to clean. Out of warrens in the wall, tiny robot mice darted. The rooms were a crawl with the small cleaning animals, all rubber and metal. They thudded against chairs, whirling their mustached runners, kneading the rug nap, sucking gently at hidden dust. Then, like mysterious invaders, they popped into their burrows. Their pink electric eyes faded. The house was clean. 10 o'clock. The sun came out from behind the rain. The house stood alone in a city of rubble and ashes. This was the one house left standing. At night, the ruined city gave off a radioactive glow which could be seen for miles. 10:15. The garden sprinklers whirled up in golden founts, filling the soft morning air with scatterings of brightness. The water pelted window panes, running down the charred west side where the house had been burned, evenly free of its white paint. The entire west face of the house was black, save for five places. Here, the silhouette in paint of a man mowing a lawn. Here, as in a photograph, a woman bent to pick flowers. Still farther over, their images burned on wood in one titanic instant, a small boy, hands flung into the air. Higher up, the image of a thrown ball. And opposite him, a girl, hands raised to catch a ball which never came down. The five spots of paint, the man, the woman, the children, the ball, remained. The rest was a thin, charcoaled layer. The gentle sprinkler rain filled the garden with falling light. Until this day, how well the house had kept its peace. How carefully it had inquired, "Who goes there? What's the password?" And, getting no answer from lonely foxes and whining cats, it had shut up its windows and drawn shades in an old maidenly preoccupation with self-protection, which bordered on a mechanical paranoia. It quivered at each sound, the house did. If a sparrow brushed a window, the shades snapped up. The bird, startled, flew off. No. Not even a bird must touch the house. 12 noon. A dog whined, shivering on the front porch. The front door recognized the dog and opened. The dog, once huge and fleshy, but now gone to bone and covered with sores, moved in and through the house, tracking mud. Behind it whirred angry mice, angry at having to pick up mud, angry at inconvenience. For not a leaf fragment blew under the door but what the wall panels flipped open and the copper scrap rats flashed swiftly out. The offending dust, hair, or paper, seized in miniature steel jaws, was raced back to the burrows. There, down tubes which fed into the cellar, it was dropped into the sighing vent of an incinerator which sat like evil ball in a dark corner. The dog ran upstairs, hysterically yelping to each door, at last realizing, as the house realized, that only silence was here. It sniffed the air and scratched the kitchen door. Behind the door, the stove was making pancakes, which filled the house with a rich baked odor and the scent of maple syrup. The dog frothed at the mouth, lying at the door, sniffing, its eyes turned to fire. It ran wildly in circles, biting at its tail, spun in a frenzy, and died. It laid in the parlor for an hour. 2 o'clock, sang a voice. Delicately sensing decay at last, the regiments of mice hummed out as softly as blown gray leaves in an electrical wind. 2:15, the dog was gone. In the cellar, the incinerator glowed suddenly, and a whirl of sparks leaped up the chimney. 2:35. Bridge tables sprouted from patio walls. Playing cards fluttered onto pads in a shower of pips. Martinis manifested on an oaken bench with egg salad sandwiches. Music played. But the tables were silent and the cards untouched. At 4 o'clock, the tables folded like great butterflies back through the paneled walls. 4:30, the nursery walls glowed. Animals took shape. Yellow giraffes, blue lions, pink antelopes, lilac panthers cavorting in crystal substance. The walls were glass. They looked out upon color and fantasy. Hidden films clocked through well-oiled sprockets, and the walls lived. The nursery floor was woven to resemble a crisp cereal meadow. Over this ran aluminum roaches and iron crickets, and in the hot, still air, butterflies of delicate red tissue wavered among the sharp aroma of animal spores. There was the sound like a great matted yellow hive of bees within a dark bellows, the lazy bumble of a purring lion. And there was the patter of okapi feet and the murmur of a fresh jungle rain, like other hoofs falling upon the summer-starched grass. Now the walls dissolved into distances of parched grass, mile on mile, and warm, endless sky. The animals drew away into thorn breaks and water holes. It was the children's hour. 5 o'clock. The bath filled with clear, hot water. 6, 7, 8 o'clock. The dinner dishes manipulated like magic tricks, and in the study, a click. In the metal stand opposite the hearth, where a fire now blazed up warmly, a cigar popped out, half an inch of soft gray ash on it, smoking, waiting. 9 o'clock, the beds warmed their hidden circuits, for nights were cool here. 9:05, a voice spoke from the study ceiling. Mrs. McClellan, which poem would you like this evening? The house was silent. The voice said at last, since you express no preference, I shall select a poem at random. Quiet music rose to back the voice. Sarah Teasdale, as I recall, your favorite. There will come soft rains and the smell of the ground, and swallows circling with their shimmering sound, and frogs in the pools singing at night, and wild plum trees in tremulous white. Robins will wear their feathery fire, whistling their whims on a low fence wire. And not one will know of the war, not one will care at last when it is done. Not one would mind, neither bird nor tree, if mankind perished utterly. And spring herself, when she woke at dawn, would scarcely know that we were gone. The fire burned on the stone hearth, and the cigar fell away into a mound of quiet ash on its tray. The empty chairs faced each other between the silent walls, and the music played. 10 o'clock, the house began to die. The wind blew. A falling tree bough crashed through the kitchen window. Cleaning solvent, bottled, shattered over the stove. The room was ablaze in an instant. Fire! Screamed a voice. The house lights flashed. Water pumps shot water from the ceilings. But the solvent spread on the linoleum, licking, eating, under the kitchen door, while the voices took it up in chorus.
1: Fire! Fire! Fire!
0: The house tried to save itself. Doors sprang tightly shut, but the windows were broken by the heat, and the wind blew and sucked upon the fire. The house gave ground as the fire, in 10 billion angry sparks, moved with flaming ease from room to room, and then up the stairs. While the scurrying water rats squeaked from the walls, pistoled their water, and ran for more, and the wall sprays let down showers of mechanical rain. But too late. Somewhere, sighing, a pump shrugged to a stop. The quenching rain ceased. The reserve water supply, which had filled baths and washed dishes for many quiet days, was gone. The fire crackled up the stairs. It fed upon Picassos and Matisses in the upper halls like delicacies, baking off the oily flesh, tenderly crisping the canvases into black shavings. Now the fire lay in beds, stood in windows, changed the colors of drapes. And then reinforcements. From attic trap doors, blind robot faces peered down with faucet mouths gushing green chemical. The fire backed off, as even an elephant must at the sight of a dead snake. Now there were 20 snakes whipping over the floor, killing the fire with a clear, cold venom of green froth. But the fire was clever. It had sent flame outside the house, up through the attic to the pumps there. An explosion. The attic brain which directed the pumps was shattered into bronze shrapnel on the beams. The fire rushed back into every closet and felt of the clothes hung there. The house shuddered, oak bone on bone, its bared skeleton cringing from the heat, its wires, its nerves revealed as if a surgeon had torn the skin off to let the red veins and capillaries quiver in the scalded air.
1: Help! Help! Fire! Run! Run!
0: Heat snapped mirrors like the first brittle winter ice, and the voices wailed,
1: Fire! Fire! Run! Run!
0: Like a tragic nursery rhyme, a dozen voices, high, low, like children dying in a forest, alone, alone. And the voices fading as the wires popped their sheathings like hot chestnuts. One, two, three, four, five voices died. In the nursery, the jungle burned. Blue lions roared. Purple giraffes bounded off. The panthers ran in circles, changing color, and 10 million animals, running before the fire, vanished off toward a distant, steaming river. 10 more voices died. In the last instant under the fire avalanche, other choruses, oblivious, could be heard announcing the time, cutting the lawn by remote control mower, or setting an umbrella frantically out and in, the slamming and opening front door, 1,000 things happening like a clock shop when each clock strikes the hour more insanely before or after the other. A scene of maniac confusion, yet unity, singing, screaming, a few last cleaning mice darting bravely out to carry the horrid ashes away. And one voice, with sublime disregard for the situation, read poetry aloud in the fiery study until all the film spools burned, until all the wires withered and the circuits cracked. The fire burst the house and let it slam flat down, puffing out skirts of spark and smoke. In the kitchen, an instant before the rain of fire and timber, the stove could be seen making breakfast at a psychopathic rate. 10 dozen eggs, 6 loaves of toast, 20 dozen bacon strips, which, eaten by a fire, started the stove working again, hysterically hissing. The crash, the attic smashing into kitchen and parlor, the parlor into cellar, cellar into sub-cellar, deep freeze, armchair, film tapes, circuits, beds, and all like skeletons thrown in a cluttered mound deep under. Smoke and silence. A great quantity of smoke. Dawn showed faintly in the east. Among the ruins, one wall stood alone. Within the wall, a last voice said over and over again, even as the sun rose to shine upon the heaped rubble and steam.
2: 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Today is August 5th. 2026.
3: Today. Today is August 11th, 2026. I forgot to say note that it was a week late. I didn't hear about this until I was off the air last week, which would have been a very timely. It would have been a great time to play it, but I figured I'd play it this week. Heck, that clock is still probably running. Hopefully that gave you a little pause to reflect. We are close. All right, now speaking of close, here's something to kind of top it off.
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3: Yep, check out Dave. Like I said, he's got the finger, his finger on the pulse of what's happening here. Okay, I'm running a day late and a dollar short. Last week was hotter than the devil's anvil, and this week around here it promises to be much more mild, sometimes even below average, according to the weather people. So anyhow, but still, it is summer, and we're going to roll out a few here about summer. Pink Floyd started out.

Broadcasting from Foothill College, this is KFJC in Los Altos Hills. I remain Dr. Doug, your humble host and selector here on our trip back down the rabbit hole. You just heard The Grateful Dead, a China Cat Sunflower from a show in 72 that apparently was pretty wild. Don Henley before that. That was a shot at him, by the way, the Dead. Boys of Summer from Building the Perfect Beast. And Pink Floyd started the set out with Summer 68 from Adam Hart Mother. By the way, for those of you keeping track, Jerry passed August 9th, 1995. All right, let's see here. What am I supposed to be doing? Business, taking care of, the bills are paid. You're up to date musically. Carlos and Charlos now on KFJC.

On KFJC, you just heard Ladona, Ladonna, Enquasia, Enoquasia. Yeah, I don't know how many times I said it off mic, and it still's not coming out right. It means equinox from her Carinates release. Edgar, prior to that, with Te Amo. I know that one. I love you. From his Pavor release. And Carlos E. Charlos did Ingratos Ojos Míos. And I looked that up too, and it means ungrateful eyes of mine for us that don't speak Spanish. From their Alta California release. Brings you up to date musically. Now I want to tell you about this. It's coming up a week from, depending on, for me it's Monday, so it's coming up a week from Wednesday. For regular people, it's coming up tomorrow, Wednesday, August 19th, from 10 until 2. The Britain invades Syria continues on August 19th, as special guest Phil Dirt shows the influences of British music, British bands and musical styles on American bands and the music, and occasionally the American influence on British music. Featured during this four-hour installment will be the work of the Rolling Stones and their contemporaries on both sides of the pond. This is hosted by Ann Arbor. Don't miss it. Let's see here. Yep, it's during her regular time slot. Had to check to make sure I've made enough mistakes tonight. But there you have it. Sounds like fun, actually. That's Wednesday, August 19th. It's a week from Wednesday, from 10 until 2. Be there or be square. The Man from NavCon, now on KFJC.

I wonder if they have an opinion on IPA. The Brothers Comatose with the IPA song from their Golden Grass release. And the man from NavCon did Echo Canyon from Il Trielo, Three Western Tales. All right, that brings you up to date musically. Now I want to tell you about this. 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It says high cap counseling here. 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And remember, I'll post the contact information for the PSAs that I present on my Facebook page, Dr. Doug, that's DRDOUG-KFJC. Once we get back to the ranch. All right. Let's see, business take care. Yep. Lonnie Johnson and Elber Snowden now on KFJC.

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He said I had chitlin' money and a taste for caviar. The furniture man came on Tuesday, took away my bedroom set. He said I'd had the stuff for 6 months and I didn't even agree to pay him yet.

0: Ooh, you want a napkin? Kleenex? Mildred Anderson doing Hard Times from her No More in Life release. Shamika Copeland prior to that, Ghetto Child from her Turn the Heat Up release. Harriet Tubman and George Ann Muldrow. I'm not sure. I looked it up. It doesn't say anything on the CD. In fact, it says, what did I read? All songs by Harriet Tubman and Georgia Ann Muldrow. But okay. Track was called When You Rise from The Electric Field of Love. I didn't know Harriet Tubman. Must be a different Harriet Tubman. Anyhow, Lonnie Johnson and Elmer Snowden started the set out with Haunted House from their Blues and Ballads release. Okay, you're up to date musically. Now this.
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0: Heck of a way to start your week, that's for sure. Don't miss Waith at 6 Monday morning. All right. 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

broadcasting from Foothill College. This is KFJC in Los Altos Hills. I remain Dr. Doug, and we're halfway through our journey here, people. A couple of things I want to note. First of all, my dyslexia seems to be killing me lately, and I want to explain it to you newcomers or you longtime listeners a reminder. My dyslexia is so bad that if I pull up to a car and there's three letters in the license plate, say ABC, if I don't think about it, my brain says ACB. And names kill me. Names absolutely kill me. I can read a sentence kind of just because of the general gist, but names oftentimes kill me. I'll sit here and I'll practice it, and you know, especially and foreign languages are terrible. So I want you to know that I'm not being flippant. I'm trying my hardest here. Just bear with me. What you just heard was War Strings, a track with Summer from his Die by Light release. And in the service, when someone was trying to BS us, we used to call it Bravo Sierra, okay? So in the same light here, you just heard the Sierras. Living or In a Hell was the track from their Diet of Worms. Dick Move did Handful from Dream Believe Achieve. Man, I'll bet she is a handful. And Gahalia did Gypsy Lady from the Mississippi Blend release. Okay, that brings you up today musically, business taken care of. Let's do some more summer stuff here. The Motels on KFJC.

Hua, another wild lady, I do believe, from down under Heart Attack Alley, Two Hot Blues, from their Living in Hell release. Prior to that was Clint Black, Summer's Coming, and the Motels started to set out with Suddenly Last Summer. All right, now it's time for me to tell you about this. I was hoping to have a whatchamacallit up, but they don't have it up yet. So, I will read it to you. KFJC co-presents the San Jose Punk Rock Flea Market at the Ritz in San Jose. That's at 400 South 1st Street. This is an all-ages event and will feature hot bands, 30-plus cool vendors, punk DJs, especially from KFJC here, raffles and more. And all the stuff you can buy, believe me, I'm sure. Been to one of them before. It was a riot. So don't miss it. Just check it out. That's on, August 30th. Sunday, August 30th from 12 noon until 6 p.m. at the Ritz in San Jose. All right. Let's continue on with Roy and the Devil's Motorcycle.

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0: that pretty? 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Let me tell you something about this bongo, gumbo there, bongo, some of the people call it. What you did with this, now you cook this today, and don't serve it today, no. Put it in your icebox tonight, and tomorrow, bring it to a boil and let it simmer for about an hour, and then eat that, because it tastes more better then. Whew, it always does. That's for true, it really does.
1: 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And three brothers on guitar and a drummer out of Switzerland, collectively known as Roy and the Devil's Motorcycle, did Don't Leave Me from their Because of Women release.

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It's one word, thelatinocommission.org. All right, if you need the help, reach out, get it, please. 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

0: at KFJC. You just heard the head coats. Doesn't anybody use the anymore? T-H-E-E, head coats. Dearest Darling was the track from the Sherlock Holmes Rhythm and Beat Vernacular. Ensemble Dastan and Salar Aghili did Chahar Ezrab E. Sarmast on the, from the ocean, Endless Ocean. Ectogram was prior to that, did Rose from All Behind the Witch Tower. And the Marlowe's opened up with Celotad from the Hotel Malibu. Okay, that brings you up to date musically. And now our illustrious engineer who works nights here on Tuesdays a lot came in with what I was struggling for here a minute ago, so I'm going to play that just because.
1: 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I thought you loved the beach.
2: 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But I lost my parasol in the waves, and the hot sun is melting my white face makeup and fake eyebrows. Where am I ever going to find another cool parasol like that?
3: 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The San Jose Punk Rock Flea Market. 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
0: See, they did a much better job than I did. Don't miss it. It's like in a couple weeks, the 30th, right? Let's see here. Yep, the 30th. All right, let's do some reggae now on KFJC.

on KFJC. You just heard Dub Specialist Jukes Incorporated from their Studio One Space Age Dub Special. Prior to that was the 18th Parallel Guiding Star featuring Rod Taylor from All Fruits Ripe. Tommy McCook and the Aggravators did Tommy's Rockin' Vibration from Superstar Disco Rockers. Ekebika did Eyelids with a Z from Leviticated. And Ross Allen opened up the set with Slave Master from Heaven Is On My Roof. That's a new release, or new to the library. Time to tell you that, broadcasting from Foothill College, this is KFJC in Los Altos Hills. And I'm Dr. Doug, and we have less than an hour to go on our trip together back down the rabbit hole. So I'm not really done reggaefying. How about you? Big Youth now on KFJC.

0: on KFJC, you just heard Nightmares on Wax versus Adrian Sherwood. You Bliss was the track, and A Space Out of Dub was the release. Christoph E. Torito did Performer Dub prior to that from Dubs from the Neighborhood. And Big Youth started out that set with Dancing Moon from Rock Holy. I got to see him back in 81 at the Santa Cruz, I can't remember what the name of the hall was, right there on the beach, the boardwalk. Yeah, gosh, what a show. Oof. I remembered it off air, and now I can't remember the name of the place. The ballroom. Yeah, anyhow, if you're not done with reggae, you want to hear more, check this out.
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0: Be sure to check out Spliff, for sure. Where did my bed go? Anyhow, let's not dwell on it. Joseph Spence now on KFJC.

Getting ahead of myself. You just heard Surf Monster doing Black Sabbath's Paranoid from Don't Fear the Reverb. And Joseph Spence opened that set up with Jump in the Line from the Complete Folkways recorded 1958. Now this. 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I better get rolling here. 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

0: In the background, you're listening to Doc Sleep. Palm Reader is the track from Cloud Sight Fate. Melbourne was part of that, The Call. Title track from that release. And Problematic did I Don't Do Nothing Anymore from Back in Jail. And now,
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2: 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For the Concert Outlook and Morris Minor, I'm Cinder Roar.
0: Thank you, Cinder Roar and Morris Minor, for that Concert Outlook. Additionally, your entertainment calendar for Tuesday, August 11th, 2026 is as follows. In the North Bay, Koala and Cave Lover at the bottom of the hill. Ella Red is at the Brick and Mortar Music Hall. Play Lunch is at the Rickshaw Stop. Perhaps He is at the Knockout. John Robert Markey is at the Four Star Theater. Interpol is at the Warfield. Fish Ark is at the Brick-a-Brack. And San Francisco Electronic Festival is at Corrid Auditorium. Over at the East Bay, don't forget the seasoning is at the Shelburne Warehouse, Street Warehouse. And down in the South Bay, the Beths and Beach Bunny are at the San Jose Civic Center. There's karaoke for free at the Caravan Lounge. And Mishanshu Playboys and Burning Sensations are at the Jury Room. There's your entertainment calendar, Concert Outlook for Tuesday, August 11, 2026. Coming up, some more

You just heard in the background is Elliott Lipp with Back in the Day. War prior to that with Summer from their greatest hits. The Beach Boys did All Summer Long, title track from that release. And Doc Sleep opened up the set with Palm Reader from Cloud Sight Fade. Coming up next is the Sid Aurora rebroadcast from August 13th, 2014. Then at 10, it's a Sally Gooden rebroadcast from January 11th, 2016. At 2, Isotope is hosted the Hydrogen Jukebox. At 6, it's from the Vault. At 7, Zoltan is a substitute teacher at Too Cool for School. And at 10, Press and Peace hosts Mobius Strip Inversion. We're going to end our little trip together back down the rabbit hole to the top of the hour with Sid Aurora with a double deuce from Love. 7 and 7 is, and love is more than words or better. Arthur Lee, the backbone of that, died 20 years ago last on the 3rd of August. Just FYI. And there you have it. Once again, it was my pleasure to be part of your life for the last 4 years. Thank you for letting me pick out your playlist. I hope you enjoyed it. I had a great time presenting it, I know. Join me again next week, right here, back down the rabbit hole on the Wave of the West, KFJC 89.7 FM, and KFJC.org. Radio for the musically adventurous. Wishing for you a very safe and pleasant day. This is Dr. Doug.

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That was Trim Tab, Part 1. Also in there, Roberto Donati, Side A from the Cannibal Ferox soundtrack out on One Way Static. I'm Cinder Aurora. Many thanks, Joe Ed Dick. Wednesdays 10 to 2, Lubbock or Leave It. And the San Francisco Museum and Historical Society offers guided walking tours of city neighborhoods and districts, building excursions, a quarterly newsletter, and activities for families that draw upon the historical significance of cats in San Francisco. For more information, check sfhistory.org. Anens and Volia. 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

so distant past. We rejuvenated rhythms of a not so distant past. We rejuvenated rhythms of a not so distant past. We rejuvenated rhythms of a not so distant past.

KFJC and Connecticut. Their song Port Shale. The album Crows and Kittywakes, Wheel and Come Again. You also heard Dre Brown with Rejuvenated Rhythm Mix 2 and Anenzafalia Descender. And it looks like Friday, August 22nd at 4, Reconnaissance Fly visits the KFJC pit for a live performance. That's it. That's all the info you get. 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I'm Cinderora, and this is Spider Compass Good Crime Band. 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

89.7 KFJC, Otto von Schirach, song Spine Yogurt from his release Global Speaker Fisting. Also, Mike Dredd and Peter Green had Chimera. 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And Kucharsik, Rain in June. And Wednesday, September 3rd, right here, right now, this time, 2 to 6 p.m., Set Star Sept will be live in the pit, hosted by Honey Bear. 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My name is Cinderora. Jesus is dead. 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

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The song Rebirth. And play builds creativity. The Bay Area Discovery Museum ignites creativity in children through a variety of unique hands-on exhibits, including art studios and a shipwreck scavenger hunt. 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I'm Cindy Aurora, it's 322. 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

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You just heard from Souls on Board, Pirates Mix. That's on a split 12-inch with Melta Ott. Tomorrow, 6 a.m., John Goldfarb. He'll be here spinning records, pushing buttons, possibly blues, and more. That's tomorrow at 6 a.m., John Goldfarb. Actress. It's KFJC.

KFJC, that was Dr. Smith and Professor Ludlow. Their song, Tall Building. Also, Actress had Silver Cloud Dream Come True. 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I'm Cinderora, dwelling Lacuna on KFJC.

jealous? Jealous? Jealous? 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Jealous?

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1: 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The song Circulate from First Mutations. Also, DZ Electric and Anthon Shield had Eurocian. And they released Lickin'. Red, Red, Red had Ego Manifest, and that's from Pattern Completion, it's Dark Entries release. And Dubset had Bibbering Blagget. 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From Cinder, it's 419. Some Death in June, it's KFJC.

sleeps with its paws and its posture, sleeps with its wicked claws, and with its unfeeling blood, sleeps with all the rings, a series of bird circles, which have formed the odd geology of its sand-colored tail. I should like to sleep like a cat, with all the fur of time, with a tongue rough as flint, with the dry sex of fire, and after speaking to no one, stretch myself over the world, over roofs and landscapes, with a passionate desire to hunt the rats in my dreams. I have seen how the cat asleep would undulate, how the night flowed through it like dark water, and at times, it was going to fall, or possibly plunge into the bare deserted snowdrifts. Sometimes it grew so much in sleep, like a tiger's great-grandfather, and would leap in the darkness over rooftops, clouds, and volcanoes. Sleep, sleep cat of the night, with episcopal ceremony, and your stone-carved mustache. Take care of all our dreams. Control the obscurity of our slumbering prowess with your relentless heart and the great ruff of your tail. Translated by Alastair Reeve.

0: 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You just heard Philios, Gates of Atlantis, along with A Cat's Dream. Also, Mothcock, Artificial Cranial Deformation, self-titled. Dynamo in there. And Death in June, Guerrilla Tactics from Operation Hummingbird. Mikaku Pigeon and Dove Rescue saves both wild and domestic doves and pigeons that would otherwise be euthanized in local animal shelters in the Bay Area. Mikaku is a network of volunteers who provide veterinary care for ill or injured birds, foster care, and adoptions for over 300 pigeons and doves per year. More information about Mikaku, visit pigeonrescue.org. Tomorrow, 10 a.m., Mr. Slippy slips through the cracks. He'll be here 10 to 2 in the afternoon. I'm Cinderora, Illusion of Safety. It's KFJC.
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1: Let's get a little bit more complicated with some side beats. Locked in with kick, snare, and space intermittently while simultaneously playing the bass oscillator.
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I'm Cindy Aurora, it's 5:10. 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

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Also, Diamond Version had Make Believe. 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

89.7 at KFJC. I'm Cinderora, out of here at 6. Stay tuned, Sports Mental, Kevin Odante, and Gus Lignos. Filling in for Pax Humana, Edison Einstein. And then Honey Bear at 10. Stuff from Fluorescent Gray. 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

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All right. 89.7. What is it? KFJC. That was Robert Nighthawk. The track was called 74 from his album Bricks in My Pillow. Lightnin' Hopkins. Before that, Fishing Clothes was a track from an album called Mojo Hand, the anthology. Two-disc set from Rhino Records. Started off with Wynonie Harris and Good Morning Judge. And, he's a funny guy. The album is called Bloodshot Eyes, the best of Wynonie Harris. All right, this is the Blues Collective. Good to be here. I'll be here till 2. I'm Sally Gooden. We're having our annual fall fundraiser. Yes, indeed. So, and thanks to all the people who have donated thus so far this morning. Give a shout out to Mary in Portola Valley. And there's some other, look like anonymous donations, I'm not sure. Anyway, thank you for donating. 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

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That's it. That was Luther Johnson, Luther Guitar Jr. Johnson. The track is called Call Me Junior, Call Me Guitar Jr. The album is called I Want to Groove with You. Before that was the Holmes Brothers and the track Walk in the Light from their album called Soul Street. Started off with Howlin' Wolf, the track Everybody's in the Mood, and the album is called Ain't Gonna Be Your Dog. All right, this is the Blues Collective. 4 hours of blues, interrupted every so often by a pitch for our fall fundraiser. We do this just once a year in the fall. 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

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Yeah.

0: Hey, man, thanks for answering phones during the KHJC fundraiser. 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
1: Bloody. 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
0: Well, that's cool. 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

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That was great. Omar and the Howlers with Rocket to Nowhere. Their album is called I Told You So. Before that was Kenny Neal and the track Caught Your Backdoor Man. His album is called Big News from Baton Rouge. And started off with Syl Johnson. The track was called They Who Love. And this is from a 4-disc set called The Complete Mythology of Syl Johnson. All right, good stuff. This is the Blues Collective. I'll be here till 2, playing the blues. Things from the blues library. Some of these things are kind of slippery. Some of them are soul and jazz and whatnot, but it's okay. It's all good. We're having our annual fall fundraiser. You might have heard about it. Well, we're doing really well, actually. We've only been gone for a couple weeks, and we're, I don't know, quite a ways to our goal, but not quite there yet. So, if you're listening right now, if you like the blues, let's see, how can I say this? It's a great time to donate. You should donate now. In fact, there is a wonderful gentleman in the lobby right now who will take calls. He's not going to be there very much longer, so you need to call now. That's my suggestion. 650-941-6800. 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Or you can donate online, kfjc.org, of course. All right. Here's, let's see, who should I do? Here's the Johnny Otis Show on KFJC.

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Where you going?

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All right, that was The Paladins. The track was called Billy D, and the album is called R&R. Does that mean rock and roll? I don't know. Before that, Lead Belly, the track Governor Pat Neff, and the album is called Shout On. And started off with the Johnny Otis Show and the track It's Good to Be Free, and his album is called Cutting Up. And yeah, good stuff. I like that. And we had a donation. Yay, great. Thank you to Roy from Moreno Valley. I don't even know where that is. That must be, he must be listening on the internet. But thank you very much for your donation. Yes, we are having our annual fall fundraiser. And we're listener supported. Can you believe it? We're one of those holdouts from years ago. The station has been on the air for more than 50 years. And everybody that is here is a volunteer. None of us get paid. We all just volunteer our time week after week because we love it, because it means a lot to us, and we feel like it means a lot to the community, too, that there's music that you will not hear anywhere else except here. And it's human radio. There's somebody here all the time, a real DJ. I'm a real person. I'm not a machine. 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BB King. How about that? 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

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I'm John Goldfarb. 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
3: Ooh, gummy bears. 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Ah, God.
4: I used to be your fool, baby. Yeah. But I ain't gonna be your fool no more. Boss, I'm gonna tell you what.

This is KFJC 89.7, and this is the Blues Collective. I'm Sally Gooden. Be here till 2. Two different groups together, Johnny Johnson and the Kentucky Headhunters. Good stuff. And the title track from their album called That'll Work. Before that was Ann Peebles, the track Run, Run, Run from her album I Can't Stand the Rain. Junior Parker, before that, I'm Gonna Stop. It's the name of the track. The album is called Sometimes Tomorrow My Broken Heart Will Die. Oh, man, that's harsh. Before that, the Nighthawks and Madison Blues. Their album is called Open All Night. Started off with B.B. King. Man, what a singer. What a voice, huh? B.B. King. And the track All Over Again. His album is called King of the Blues. There's actually 4 of them. That was disc 1. Man, good stuff. Anyway, yeah, I'm kind of overawed. I'm Sally Gooden. I'm new to this blues stuff, but I'm really impressed with the stuff that I'm hearing. At any rate, we're having a fall fundraiser. It's an annual thing. We are a nonprofit, a listener-supported station, and if you donate to us, you can take that off your taxes. You can write it off because we're a nonprofit. We also have a deal if you work for a corporation that does matching funds thing, we have that sort of thing going on too. So let's see, what else? What other goodies? What other enticements? We have a bunch of nice presents, thank you gifts for your donation. T-shirts we've talked about in the lots of different CDs. There's a tote bag that's really beautiful. It's black, heavy duty. You know how you need to take a bag to the store these days instead of having plastic bags. So this would be perfect for that. Tote bag with a really cool picture of a bunch of flowers and a rooster. It's cool. Anyway, that's one of the thank you gifts as well. So, I have no one in the lobby to answer the phone at this point, but you can still donate. Go online, kfjc.org. Read all about it. You can do it. All right. Thank you. Here is Peg Leg Sam on KFJC.

Waylon W. Owens here, having a real country music kind of day. Lost my job, my girlfriend left me, my dog ran away, and I read an article that says drinking 4 6-packs of beer a day is bad for you. That's long term, of course. So I turned to my mother Mary for advice, and she said, in times of trouble, there will be an answer, and it's usually on KFJC. 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

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That was John Lee Hooker. Good stuff, huh? The track was called You Know I Know, and the album is called The Ultimate Collection, 1948 to 1990. It's from Rhino Records. Before that was Peg Leg Sam, and the track Joshua Fit the Battle of Jericho. His album is called Going Train Blues. I'm Sally Gooden. This is the Blues Collective. I'll be here till 2. This is every Tuesday we have the Blues Collective. It's kind of still kind of new thing. Maybe you haven't heard us before. But we're having our annual fall fundraiser right now, and we're doing well, but we haven't quite reached our goal, so we're putting out the word, asking people, if you haven't donated, if you are listening and you haven't donated, well, if you're listening, I think that means you like KFJC. And if you like us, it'd be great if you could help us out. Just a few bucks, actually. You know, it doesn't have to be a lot. It could be, but it doesn't have to be. So you could call the phone number if someone were there to answer it, but they're not. I think you can leave a message, 650-941-6800, but you can definitely donate online, kfjc.org. 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
2: You know, sometimes when I'm fooling around with my guitar, I think back a few years to when I was first starting out. And I remember some of the first blues licks I learned to play. I remember hearing Pete Lewis, Jimmy Nolan, and Mel Brown with my father's band. They were fine blues men. And of course, the great B.B. King. And my man, T-Bone Walker. And Pee-wee Creighton, Johnny Moore, Robert Johnson, Freddie King, and the great Sun House. And don't forget Elmore James. And then a few years ago, I remember things got kind of rough, and my father put together a little R&B group with Delmar Evans, Sugarcane Harris, and the Mighty Flea, and some more cats. We went out and played some funky little gigs, and I used to wear dark glasses and paint a mustache on so I'd look older than I really was. Some of the joints we played were kind of depressing, but we had a cooking little band. We had a lot of fun, especially when we played the blues. Here's one of the things I used to like. Give me a little drum beat, Avery.

You're listening to KFJC. That was Shuggie Otis. And that track was called Shuggie's Boogie. The album is called Here Comes Shuggie Otis. And started off before that with Pine Top Perkins. Oh, it doesn't say who he's with. He's with, hold on. Pine Top Perkins with Little Mike and the Tornadoes. Funny picture. Let's see, where am I? Sit in the Easy Chair is the name of the track, and the album is called After Hours. Pine Top Perkins and Little Mike and the Tornadoes. I'm Sally Gooden. This is the Blues Collective. Good stuff. We're having our annual fall fundraiser. And you are invited to donate. We would love it if you would. All of us that are here are donating our time. We're all volunteers here. Seems like everybody that's here really, really likes it too. Or why would we be here, right? We're volunteering our time and coming in and playing music and doing other various tasks. There's lots of people that work here besides the DJs, lots of behind-the-scenes folks, engineers, and promo people, and just a whole lot of... it's a big operation, really. There's quite dozens of people involved to a greater or lesser degree, and everyone is a volunteer. This is a nonprofit, and you can volunteer some money to help us out. 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We have some nice thank you gifts in exchange for your donation. You can check that out while you're there. Okay, so, that's about that. Here is Little Milton, and this is KFJC.

0: Listen to them. The children of the night. What music they make. Good evening. My name is Count Dracula, and I have been undead for 400 years. You can get very bored in 400 years, listening to the same old howling over and over and over again. You need new sounds to keep you going, and KFJC is where I get them. 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I like a challenge.
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1: It's nasty.
0: Oh, there's so much grime and grub on the floors. It's
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0: horrible.
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0: Oh, everybody brings their dogs and cats up here. It's insane.
1: I think I found Pete Dixon's bones over here.
0: Oh, Lord. Here's an old sandwich. Where? Oh,
1: wait,
0: yeah,
1: that's my sandwich.
0: The KFJC vacuum cleaner broke. 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
1: It's always the young that go first.
2: 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Okay. 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

0: Thank you so much.
1: Well, hello. My name is Zero Gravity. You may have heard me on KFJC on Saturday nights from 9 to midnight with my show No Way Out. And KFJC is great. 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

Listening to KFJC. That was Rod Piazza. The track was called The California Boogie, and his album is called Heartburn. Heartburn. Before that, Mississippi Fred McDowell. Great stuff. And the track Good Morning, Little Schoolgirl. This is from a two-disc set called Live at the Gaslight. Esther Phillips before that. Not exactly blues, but good stuff. It's All in the Game. I think the song that she was best known for, Esther Phillips. The album, A Way to Say Goodbye. Started off with Little Milton and the track If Walls Could Talk. Dangerous stuff. His album is called Grits Ain't Groceries. All right. I'm Sally Gooden. I'm here till 2. This is the Blues Collective. We have a different person almost every week. I don't know who's on next week, but somebody will be here playing the blues. And what else is going on around here besides that old fundraiser? We have a co-presents. Is it just one? Yeah. Co-presents coming up on October 21st, Friday the 21st, at the Warfield in San Francisco. A new co-presents venue for us, and it's going to be Sleep and Helen Money, who is performing. And co-presents, that means that there'll be a lot of KFJC personalities, as it were, there, anti-personalities. And we'll have a merch table set up, and you can come by and say howdy, see how things are going. Let's see, that's coming up pretty soon, Friday. It's interesting, there's two different pictures up here of the band Sleep. They don't look... One of them, they've got suits on and their glasses, and they're looking off into the distance, looking serious. And the other one, they don't have their shirts on, and their hair's flying all over. And so, should be an interesting show. Sleep and Helen Money. All ages show at the Warfield. All right, there's that. Okay, now, just a quick thing about the fundraiser. It's ongoing. It's going on. It's ongoing until it's done, which is probably a few more weeks. So, if you can afford to do so, please donate. Go to our website, kfjc.org. You can read all about it, all the details. Okay. All right. Here's Charlie Patton on KFJC.

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I got a little thing.

0: 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It's magic when you're on the air.
1: 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You're cool, but you're just not really saying it. I mean, when you're on the radio, you have to talk. You have to say what just played and what's gonna play.
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All right, you're listening to KFJC. Wow, great stuff. Magic Sam. And the track was called Walking by Myself. The album is called The Magic Sam Legacy. Lloyd Price before that with an old chestnut personality. The album is called His Big Hits. Lucky Peterson before that with the track Locked Out of Love. His album is called Triple Play. It started off with Charlie Patton and the track 34 Blues. And this is a three-disc set from Catfish Records called The Definitive Charlie Patton. This is the Blues Collective. Meets every Tuesday from 10 a.m. to 2 p.m. Playing the blues, bringing it out to you. I'm Sally Gooden, and we're having our annual fall fundraiser. It's been going on for a couple weeks, and we're getting great positive response. It's wonderful. And but we still have a little ways to go, so we're hitting you heavy, trying to just get it done, and then we won't have to think about it for another year. 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We have this one T-shirt that's really cool. It's a classic tee. It's usually in white with the triangle on it, Devil's Triangle. This year they have one in black. And, you know, black is the new black, you know. 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So kfjc.org, check it out. Here's Professor Longhair on... Oh, wait. Oh, and I like to thank everyone. I did get a donation since the last time I was blabbing away, and it was from Linda from Mountain View. Thank you very, very much for your donation. All right. Moving right along, Professor Long here on KFJC.

I'm Droll. I'm somewhat new to the station. I just moved to the Bay Area less than 2 years ago and discovered the station just by spinning the dial in my car. I fell in love with the specialty programming, the special shows. Like, Good Wrench is a great example, some of the concept shows he's been putting together. 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Signed up for the course. 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

Listening to KFJC 89.7 FM. That was Willis Prudholm and Zydeco Express. The track was called Bye Bye Cher Chatine. And it was a self-titled Willis Prudholm and Zydeco Express. That's the name of the album. Before that was Professor Longhair. The track, How Long Has That Train Been Gone? His album is called Rock and Roll Gumbo. All right, I'm Sally Gooden. This is the Blues Collective. Got the concert outlook coming up in about 10 minutes. We're having our annual fall fundraiser. So I would encourage you, I'm going to encourage you to donate to our worthy cause. We're listener-supported, nonprofit kind of place, and everybody here volunteers, so your money isn't going to me, that's for sure. 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I fear I have no one in the lobby to take your call. 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Or you can go online, kfjc.org. Anyway, and donate. All right, thank you very much. Here's a group called the Powder Blues on KFJC.

0: You've given KFJC your money. Now let's see what we do with it. What do they do with it?
1: Is that a jet?
0: I don't know. What are they doing with it?
1: I think that's a jet engine.
0: Are they building something?
1: But that just seems... Why would the radio station have a jet engine?
0: What's all that noise?
1: I think it's a jet engine.
0: Is this an experimental record? What are they doing with our money? No.
1: This is a Burt Bacharach record.
0: What are they doing with our money? What's going on?
1: I don't know. I think they're building an airplane.
0: What's happening?
1: It seems like an airplane.
0: You sure it's a plane? It sounds like a rocket.
1: No, why would it be a rocket?
0: A big rocket.
1: What do they need a rocket for?
0: Are they going to Mars? Maybe they're going to Mars.
1: No, they just need donations.
0: You sure?
1: Yeah, just donations.
0: For what?
1: For the jet.
0: 650-941-6800, KFJC.org.

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0: Zome and RK Fallhaber and Sons, Shemequate, the Noise Bridge Hackerspace, Saturday, November 12th.
1: Ohm suffuses the independent within a transcendental vortex of narcotic bliss, Monday, November 14th.
0: The Concert Outlook is a presentation of the KFJC Promotions Department and airs daily at 5:30 a.m., 8:30 a.m., 12:30 p.m., and 5:30 p.m. It can also be found online at kfjc.org. Concert Outlook and Cinder Rohrer, I'm Morris Minor.
2: The entertainment calendar for today, Tuesday, October 11th. In the North Bay, the Felice Brothers, Aaron Lee Tasjan at Slim's. The Dinosaurs at the Hemlock Tavern. Hoseko and Vile Augury at the DNA Lounge. Conjure One at the DNA Lounge. Well, I don't know. The Julie Ruin, Allison Crutchfield, and The Fizz at the Fillmore. Tom Jones at the Masonic. Mr. Gnome, Owl Paws, and Field Medic at the Bottom of the Hill. Danny Brown, Maxo Cream, Z Loopers at the Regency Grand Ballroom. Tobacco, High Tides, and O'Donis at the Chapel. In the East Bay, Stuck Lucky, Cut Up, The Leftover, Bowskis.

So you'll know what to do tonight. Anyway, the music before that, Magic Slim and the Teardrops did the track Let Me Love You, their album Midnight Blues. Before that, started off with the Powder Blues. That's the name of the band, the Powder Blues. And the track was called Buzzard Luck, and the album is called Uncut. All right, 12:31. I'm Sally Gooden. I'll be here till 2, doing this old blues stuff. Want to remind you, we're having our annual fall fundraiser. Thank you so much to the people who have called in and donated just since I've been on today, because this is a brand new show, and I don't think there's much of a following for it yet. So it's nice to have people donate, even if you don't know me or know the blues or know much of anything about us. 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Get yourself a nice little prize T-shirt or something. All right, do that. What's next? La, la, la. La, la. Well, I don't know. I'm not prepared. How about this fella named Snooky Pryor on KFJC?

quests, musical quests. That's what KFJC sends me on. I never tune into KFJC without hearing something new or something I haven't thought about in a long time. 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Who were they with before? 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

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That was Elliot Sharp, and the track was called 66. The album was called Terraplane. I think he, after this album, called his band Terraplane, and so it's Elliot Sharp and Terraplane. Anyway, Elliot Sharp. Before that, Snooky Pryor. The track, That's the Way to Do It. And the album is called Snooky. And that's it. All right. This is the Blues Collective, going on till 2 every Tuesday from 10 a.m. to 2 p.m. Bringing the blues to you. We're having our annual fall fundraiser. And I'm been assigned to remind you about it about every 10 minutes, so that's what I'm doing, trying to make it not too obnoxious. 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I think you could just leave a message if that's the way you want to do it. 650-941-6800. 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Here is a mandolin, blues mandolin player, which is kind of unusual, Yank Rochelle on KFJC.

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1: Ooh, they seem to have gone to Mars.
0: They're going to Mars?
1: Why would they want to go to Mars?
0: Mars? It's so far away.
1: I mean, it's just a red planet.
0: They're really going to Mars.
1: Apparently. That's what they wanted to do this whole time.
0: There's nothing but a bunch of sand there.
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York to the Big Apple. New York City. They say, mercy, man.

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Why say mercy, baby? On out to 145th, 7th Avenue. Meet all the hip kids.

0: So, Kitty, now that I have this huge wad of cash, maybe we should donate extra this year, yeah? I know your favorite is recovering flea-bitten long hairs for the blind, but how about a second organization this time, too? Dottie's Darling Doxies? Greg's Great Galloping Danes? Harry's Hounds of... Okay. How about KFJC?
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1: You're listening to KHJC. That was nice. Nice stuff. Different, huh? Than most Zydeco. That was Queen Ida and the Bon Ton Zydeco Band. Capitan Gumbo is the name of the track, and their album is called On Tour. Live album. Nice. Roosevelt Sykes before that with the New York Boogie. His album is called Music Is My Business. And started off with Yank Rachel, mandolin player, blues mandolin player. The track Going to St. Louis. His album is called Chicago Style. All right. I'm Sally Gooden. This is the Blues Collective. Meets every Tuesday, 10 a.m. to 2 p.m. Bringing the blues to you. And we are having our annual fall fundraiser. So, had a few donations today, which is really good. This is a new show, so it probably doesn't have much of a following, but we've got some donations anyway. And if you're listening, that means that you like KFJC or you like the blues, or maybe you're just bored, I don't know. 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I'd like to have one of those. T-shirts. 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Here's, who is this? Dave Spector and Barkin' Bill Smith on KFJC.

0: Wow. What is that?
1: Oh, it's, well, I don't know. It's these tones that have been going on ever since I donated to KFJC.
0: Wait, you just donated and that happened?
1: Well, yeah, I just called, you know, 650-941-6800, and I talked to a friendly voice, and, you know, I gave them some money, and I donated, you know, and the check went through, and wow. and then this.
0: It's great.
1: Yeah, it's really nice.
0: So if I donated, would that happen?
1: No, probably not.

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1: You're listening to KFJC. That was Ma Rainey, and the track was Lost Wandering Blues, and the album is called Those Dogs of Mine. Before that was Sam Price, the track Sammy Sings the Blues. His album is called Rib Joint. Started off with Dave Spector and Barkin' Bill Smith, the track Buzz Me. And their album is called Bluebird Blues. All right, this is the Blues Collective every Tuesday, 10 a.m. to 2 p.m. Here we are giving you the blues. And we're having our fall fundraiser. I sound like a broken record, don't I? Let me talk about something else. We have a live mic coming up. When is it? Sunday, October 16th. This coming Sunday. They're called Volcano Radar. And it is Julia A. Miller and Elbio Barillon. I think that's what that says. Barilloni. I can't read it. Noise avant-gardists. And joining them will be composer-percussionist Andrea Sintazzo. They are going to tear up the pit. According to this sign, I bet it's going to be pretty wild. And it's on Sunday, the 16th at noon, hosted by Naysayer. And when we have people live in the pit, we also have a video of them as well, so you can not only hear them, but watch them at the same time. That's this coming Sunday. And then Naysayer also has another one set up for Saturday, October 29th at 3 p.m., and that's with the group Tender Buttons. Aw, I'm sweet. Tender Buttons. Anyway, all right, so back to the old fundraiser thing. We're a listener-supported station, and we're just going to bug you until we get enough money to stop bugging you. 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You can call 650-941-6800 or on I'm getting silly. On the internet is kfjc.org. Oh my goodness. What's next? Let's see. Oh, how about some Leon Redbone on KFJC?

Yes, Diddy, what did he? Yes, Diddy, what did he? Will somebody tell me what did he mean? I went out and I walked around. Somebody had look who's in town. Yes, Diddy, what did he? Yes, Diddy, what did he? Will somebody tell me what did he mean? Had a little girl by the phone was born. Come on, baby, give me some more. Diddy, what did he? Yes, Diddy, what did he?

Then I got from out of church, cause I talk about diddy-boo, diddy too much, okay.

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We here at KFJC have a wide, wide variety of music. 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All of us here at KFJC are volunteers. We do not get paid for this, but we love music and we love the variety of music. 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

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That was Johnny Reno, the track Pink Champagne. His album is called Third Degree. Before that was A.C. Reed and the title track from his album called I'm in the Wrong Business. The cover shows him throwing his saxophone in the garbage can. Sister Rosetta Tharpe before that with the track All Alone. This is an amazing album. It's called Eight Classic Albums. Yeah, but it's on four CDs is what it is. It's a four CD set of her classic albums, Sister Rosetta Tharpe. It started off with Leon Redbone and Diddy Wah Diddy was the track. His album is called Double Time. I'm Sally Gooden, and this is the Blues Collective, kind of a new show. We're on every Tuesday from 10 a.m. to 2 p.m. and going up till 2 o'clock, and then Droll will be in, a whole new show. We are a 24/7, we never stop, we never sleep around here, radio station, and it's all live, real people, real live people in here, spinning discs and talking in the microphones. 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

My name is Cadillac Margarita, and this is my 10th year at KFJC. Never did I imagine in a million years that I would still be here 10 years later doing this. It has flown by in an instant, and that's because it's just so much darn fun. The music is great. The people are great. There's a lot of freedom here. I am able to program my own show. I am able to engineer. I am able to teach people how to do that. So I've taught a whole new generation of broadcasters how to use this equipment, and it carries on and just like me, and they love it. They love everything about it. They love the weirdos. They love the freak out moments. Keep it going. Less speak, more freak. KFJC. 650-941-6800 is the number to dial, and kfjc.org. 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

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That was Jimmy Reed and the track I Don't Go For That. His album is called High and Lonesome. Before him was Muddy Waters and the track Rollin' and Tumblin' Part 2. From his album, this is a 3-disc set from Chess Records. Actually, the album is called One More Mile. All right, well, it's about time for me to get out of here. I'm leaving at 2. Coming up at 2 is Droll. He will be here from 2 to 6. That Tuesday 2 to 6 shift is not owned by anyone, so it's kind of always somebody's guess who it's going to be. Oh, he's going to be here from 6 to 7 to do the vault, from the vault as well. He's one of our newer guys, very enthusiastic, and glad to have him around. So you should stick around, give him a listen. And let's see. Oh, yes, we're having a fundraiser. And got some good donations. Thank you very much to all you people who did donate during my show, and all of the donations, actually, up until now. And thanks to all of you who I know are going to donate in the very near future, I hope. 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Okay, good. All right, here's Jimmy Thackeray and John Mooney on KFJC.

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And this goes beyond the fact that you don't have to listen to advertisements on the radio, cloying horrible over and over again, attending to be funny, not funny advertisements which drive you up the bleeding wall. No, I mean, aside from that, beyond that, even more important than that is that since we do not have any sponsors, we are not beholden to anybody. We can say what's on our mind. We can play what is on our mind. If we think the Giants stink, we'll say the Giants stink. It's the same thing with those who play music. 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

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That was Big Joe Turner and a love story about the chicken and the hawk from his album Big, Bad, and Blue. Before that, Jimmy Thackeray and John Mooney with the track Niagara Falls from their album Sideways in Paradise. All right, I'm going to get out of here, make room for Droll, the next person coming up. Thanks for listening. Thanks for donating. And what do we got coming up? Junior Wills and Sonny Boy Williamson, I think. That's what I'm going to play. I'll be back next Monday. I have a show on Monday, 10 a.m. to 2 p.m. I don't know about the Blues Collective. But anyway, this is KFJC.

0: leaves twirl, toss, and tumble in ecstasy, their dance of joy. Brown leaves swirl gently to earth in a dance of death. All fall down. The trees live on, their life juice deep down in their roots, until spring's warmth and sunlight arouses the slumbering tree sap to grow new leaves of green. 650-941-6800. 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
4: 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And my name is Isotope, and I am live in the studio with another edition of the Hydrogen Jukebox. So let's get started this afternoon with Nicole Mitchell. And a piece titled Ego's War from Mandorla Awakening 2, Emerging Worlds on KFJC, your Wave of the West.

0: Hello, it's KFJC, your Wave of the West, with a piece by Nicole Mitchell. It's from her album Mandorla, Awakening to Emerging Worlds. And it's the first piece from this, it's a suite, really, titled Ego's War. Nicole Mitchell's Black Earth Ensemble, including Avery Young on vocals, Kujiro Umezaki on shakuhachi, Mitchell herself on flute and electronics, Renee Baker on violin, Temeca Reed on cello, Alex Wing electric guitar, among other instruments, Tatsu Aoki on bass, among other instruments, and Jovia Armstrong on percussion. It's kind of a, this album is kind of a future world tale set in 2099. Amid the Decay of Society. Very interesting project from 2017. Well, all right, my name is Isotope, and this is the Hydrogen Jukebox. Thank you very much for listening. Before me, as always, the Blues Collective with actually, Sally Gooden might have been the first or one of the first Blues Collective shows from 2016. And the Blues Collective heard every Tuesday from 10 a.m. to 2 p.m. So thanks to Sally Gooden, who's still here, of course, mostly doing Down on the Farm on Mondays from 10 a.m. to 2, not every week, but some weeks. And speaking of what's happening around KFJC, you might be interested in this.
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2: 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But I lost my parasol in the waves, and the hot sun is melting my white face makeup and fake eyebrows. Where am I ever going to find another cool parasol like that?
3: 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The San Jose Punk Rock Flea Market, Sunday, August 30th at the Ritz.
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0: Yes, indeed. 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All right. Up next, it's Aquarium Dream with Why Can't We Do It Like We Used To? 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

KFJC, your source for sound, with a piece by Rob Clearfield. And this is the piece titled Voice in the Voice in a Wilderness, Part 1, from the album Voice in the Wilderness. Clearfield, a Chicago-born Marseille-based pianist, joined on this album by Joe Sanders on bass, Fred Pasquid drums, and on this particular track and a few others, Itamar Borshoff on trumpet. This is the 2025 album. Very nice. Very nice work. Okay. The Asian Art Museum offers visitors an extensive collection spanning over 6,000 years of Asian history, art, and culture. Ancient sculptures, intricate textiles, and contemporary works highlight the artistic evolution of Asia. The museum also features rotating exhibitions, hands-on activities, and cultural programs. 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And coming up, it's Samuel Barber with a piece titled Medea's Meditation and a Dance of Vengeance from the music of Samuel Barber. KFJC, Wave of the West.

KFJC Refine 89, and that was Medea's Meditation and Dance of Vengeance by Samuel Barber from the music of Samuel Barber. And right before that, Barber's Adagio for Strings from the same album. The New York Philharmonic, conducted by Thomas Skippers, and this is the 1974 album. All right, my name is Isotope, and the show is Hydrogen Jukebox. Thank you for listening. Coming up in a little over a week, that would be Wednesday, August 19th, it is Britain Invades Part 3, from 10 a.m. to 2 in the afternoon. The Britain Invades series continues with special guest Phil Dirt discussing the influences of British bands and musical styles on American bands. And this third installment will feature the music of the Rolling Stones and their contemporaries, hosted by Ann Arbor on the Mostly British Music show. Moving on, here is Matana Roberts with We Said from the album Coin Coin Chapter 5, In the Garden, KFJC, your Wave of the West.

0: Not everyone realizes that Homer's epic, The Iliad, is political as well as martial in tone and spirit. The great poet's treatment of the Trojan War, splendid and thrilling, seems, however, of less moment today than his ever-colorful Odyssey. This account of a great adventure sparkles with an extraordinarily beautiful use of poetic language. Among the many high spots of the work is the scene between Hermes and Calypso.
1: And the nymph within was singing with a sweet voice as she fared to and fro before the loom and wove with a shuttle of gold. And round about the cave there was a wood blossoming, alder and poplar and sweet-smelling cypress. And therein roosted birds long of wing, owls and falcons and chattering sea crows which have their business in the waters. And lo, there about the hollow cave trailed a gadding garden vine all rich with clusters. And fountains four set orderly were running with clear water hard by one another, turned each to its own course. And all around soft meadows bloomed of violets and parsley. Yea, even a deathless god who came thither might wonder at the sight and be glad at heart. There the messenger, the slayer of Argus, stood and wondered. Now when he had gazed at all with wonder, anon he went into the wide cave. Nor did Calypso, that fair goddess, fail to know him when she saw him face to face. For the gods use not to be strange one to another, the immortals, not though one have his habitation far away. But he found not Odysseus, the great-hearted, within the cave, who sat weeping on the shore even as aforetime, straining his soul with tears and groans and griefs. And as he wept, he looked wistfully over the unharvested deep. And Calypso, that fair goddess, questioned Hermes when she had made him sit on a bright shining seat. Wherefore, I pray thee, Hermes of the Golden Wand, hast thou come hither, worshipful and welcome, whereas of old thou wert not wont to visit me? Tell me all thy thought. My heart is set on fulfilling it, if fulfill it I may, and if it hath been fulfilled in the counsel of fate. But now follow me further, that I may set before thee the entertainment of strangers. Therewith the goddess spread a table with ambrosia, and set it by him, and mixed the ruddy nectar. So the messenger, the slayer of Argus, did eat and drink. Now, after he had supped and comforted his soul with food, at the last he answered, and spake to her on this wise. Thou makest question of me on my coming, a goddess of a god, and I will tell thee this, my saying truly, at thy command. 'Twas Zeus that bade me come hither, by no will of mine. Nay, who for his free will would speed over such a wondrous space of brine, whereby is no city of mortals that do sacrifice to the gods and offer choice hecatombs. He saith that thou hast with thee a man most wretched beyond his fellows, beyond those men that round the burg of Priam for 9 years fought, and in the 10th year sacked the city and departed homeward. Yet on the way they sinned against Athene, and she raised upon them an evil blast and long waves of the sea. Then all the rest of his good company was lost. But it came to pass that the wind bare and the wave brought him hither. And now Zeus biddeth thee send him hence with what speed thou mayest. For it is not ordained that he die away from his friends, but rather it is his fate to look on them even yet, and to come to his high-roofed home and his own country. So spake he, and Calypso, that fair goddess, shuddered and uttered her voice and spake unto him winged words. Hard are ye gods, and jealous exceeding, who grudge that a mortal man should dwell with me. Him I saved as he went all alone bestriding the keel of a bark, for Zeus had cleft his swift ship with a white bolt in the midst of the wine-dark deep. There all the rest of his good company was lost, and it came to pass that the wind bare and the wave brought him hither, and him I have loved and cherished. And I said I would make him to know not death and age forever. Yet forasmuch as it is in no wise possible for another god to go beyond, or make void the purpose of Zeus, lord of the aegis, let him away over the unharvested seas, if the summons and the bidding be of Zeus. But I will give him no dispatch, not I. For I have no ships by me with oars, nor company to bear him on his way over the broad back of the sea. Yet will I be forward to put this in his mind, and will hide naught, that all unharmed he may come to his own country.
2: All right, KFJC, your wave of the West. And that was an excerpt from The Odyssey by Homer from a 6-LP collection on Columbia Records titled The Classitron. Can't find actually very much information about this album. It came out in 1970. It's titled The Grolier Classitron, a spoken anthology of the world's greatest classics. And the male voice you heard at the beginning was with the introduction was Professor Floyd Zulli, but I don't see any information about who the reader was or which translation was used. So anyway, I suppose you may have heard there's some sort of movie out there this summer in theaters about this guy named Odysseus. So I thought I would go with that. Matana Roberts before that with We Said from Queen Coin, Chapter 5 in the Gardens, in the Garden. One of the most widespread, urgent public health crises of our time is social isolation and loneliness. It affected up to 2/3 of the U.S. population even before COVID-19, costs Medicare over $6.7 billion each year, and shortens people's lives. The Foundation for Social Connection, or F4SC, is an organization that strives to address social isolation and loneliness and give all Americans the opportunity and support to be socially engaged in society. More information at socialconnection.org. Here's Mongo Santa Maria and La Lupe with Montuniando. KFJC, your wave of the West.

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0: Yep, KFJC, your Wave of the West. And that was Tommy McCook and the Aggravators with Lamb's Bread Herb from Superstar Disco Rockers. And before that, Chris Lyons with Long Gone from the album Painter's Street. My name is Isotope, and the show is Hydrogen Jukebox. Thank you for listening. Let's see what's coming up. Well, here's one thing.
1: In my yearn for some cerebral vortex, there were many manly things. A lingering hospitality across the floor from the hospital, though not at all the ballroom door that would open a la manifesto. Nevermore. Nevermore. Quoth the hypothalamus. Translucent emotions fade and radiate. Sip the waters that fill the coffers of the soul. Mathematize the sleep of covered eyes. Octopus, cactus, abacus.
2: Cerebral vortex with Lurk. 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
0: All right, that's tomorrow night. Cerebral Vortex. And here now is, let's see, what do I have for you? Let's go with, here's JC Lodge with Hurricane. From the Ram Dance Hall compilation, KFJC, your Wave of the West.

0: KFJC or Wave of the West with Natasha Atlas, and the track titled Bab El Jannah from her album Mish Maul. JAC Lodge before that with Hurricane from the compilation Ram Dancehall. Okay. The San Mateo County District Attorney Consumer and Environmental Protection Unit enforces laws prohibiting false advertising, unfair competition, and other forms of consumer fraud. The unit also files actions for violations of environmental protection laws. For more information, phone 650-363-4651 or visit smcgov.org/DA. All right, here's a little something now from Marshall McLuhan. The medium is the massage, KFJC or Wife of the West.
1: How do you like it so far?

0: fact is what has been translated into words of images. Those qualities cease form to combine fact abstractly upon pavilion public places with.
1: Drop this jiggery pokery and talk straight turkey. The word is out.
2: You're just about saying.
3: I'm not too old.

0: medium is the massage. The medium is the massage. Marshmallow, marshmallow.
1: Yeah, how about that?
2: There'll probably be some music, but we'll manage to find a quiet corner where we can talk.
3: Professor McClure is...
1: Our time is a time for crossing barriers, for erasing old categories, for probing around. When two seemingly disparate elements are imaginatively posed, put in apposition in new and unique ways, startling discoveries often result.

0: The medium of our time, electric circuitry, profoundly involves men with one another. Information pours information instantaneously and continuously. As soon as information is acquired, it is very rapidly replaced by still newer information. Our electrically configured world has forced us to move from the habit of date classification to the mode of pattern recognition, block by block. We can no longer build serial, block by block, step by step, because instant communication ensures that all factors of the environment and of experience coexist in a state of active interval.
1: Active interval. There ain't no grammatical errors in a non-literate society.
0: All media work us over completely. They are so pervasive in their
2: personal,
3: political,
2: economic,
4: aesthetic,
5: psychological,
3: moral,
2: ethical,
0: and social consequences that they leave no part of us untouched, unaffected, unaltered. The medium is the massage.
6: The medium is the massage.
0: Any understanding of social and cultural change is impossible without a knowledge of the way media work as environments.
7: Everything we do is music.

0: Until writing was invented, man lived in acoustic space, boundless, directionless, horizonless, in the dark of the mind, in the world of emotion, by primordial intuition, by terror. Speech is a social chart of this bog.
1: The wrath of Achilles is my theme. That fatal wrath, which in fulfillment of the will of Zeus, brought the Achaeans so much suffering, and sent gallant souls of many noblemen to Hades, leaving their bodies as carrion for the dogs and passing birds. Let us begin, goddess of song, with the angry parting that took place between Agamemnon, king of men, and the great Achilles, son of Peleus.
2: Which of the gods was it that made them quarrel?
3: Structures and overall patterns.

0: it wasn't, but the fish.
1: I believe it. I really believe it.
2: The goose quill put an end to talk. It abolished mystery. It gave architecture and towns. It brought roads and armies, bureaucracy. It was the basic metaphor with which the cycle of civilization began. The step from the dark into the light of the mind. The hand that filled the parchment page built a city.
3: We shape our tools, and thereafter our tools epos.
4: Whence did the wondrous mystic art arise? Of painting speech and speaking to the eyes. That we, by tracing magic lines, are taught how to embody and to color thought.
2: Writing did not merely record language. It was a totally new medium of expression and communication which the spoken word came in turn to imitate. Writing encouraged an analytical mode of thinking with emphasis upon lineality.
5: Once more, please.
2: The trouble is I keep thinking of improvements on these passages all the time. With emphasis upon lineality, continuity, and connectedness. In other words, visuality.
4: Where is A? It precedes B, and B follows A, and precedes C.
6: Please compare it, Nishit Nundam.
2: Writing was an embalming process that froze language. It eliminated the art of ambiguity and made puns the lowest form of wit.
3: Should all the quietness be forgot?
2: The expert is the man who stays put.
7: Soon all that will be required of us will be 1 hour's work a year.
2: Writing destroyed word linkages. The simultaneous interrelation between many levels of meaning of the word had to be sacrificed to keeping everything moving on a single plane, on one level. The word became the static symbol, applicable to and separate from that which is symbolized. It now belonged to the objective world. It could be seen. It was a thing. Now came the distinction between being and meaning.
8: Baby, this thing is bigger than all of us.
9: Often we don't know what we think until a question is put to us.
10: Says that all he's doing is describing, not...
9: John? John who?
10: Doesn't make very many value judgments or suggestions about what people should do about these things.
9: Show me something.
10: For instance,
9: new.
10: Marshall himself says that
9: again.
10: All he's doing is describing, not prescribing.
2: Every new technology creates a new environment in which men live and work. The technology of the alphabet and of movable type. Printing. Predisposed us to think and act in certain ways. Printing extended the emphasis upon lineality. It fostered an

0: production. It created the portable book, which men could read in privacy and in isolation from others. Man could now inspire and conspire. It was the print-oriented genius of the Western world that created an applied knowledge and technology unrivaled in human history, and learned to manipulate matter, energy, and human life by breaking down every useful process into its functional parts, then producing any required number of each part.
1: You're feeling like you was lost in the bush, boy?
0: Just as pre-shaped parts became components of, say, an airplane, human specialists became components of a great social machine.
1: Compartmentalization of occupations. Compartmentalization of occupations and interests bring about. Compartmentalization of occupations and interests bring about a separation of that mode of activity.
2: Clocking it at $40,000 a year, coming up to Marshall with a copy of the book in their hand, asking for an autograph with absolutely the same degree of abandon and awe that they would go to Willie Mays.
0: The Balinese have a saying: we have no art, we do everything as well as we can. As we move into the world of integral, computerized knowledge.
3: By your rights, lovely disastrous mating grounds where 1963.
0: Mere classification becomes secondary and inadequate.
1: Each of these entities is then assigned its own faith in which it must comply.
0: Mere classification becomes secondary and inadequate to the speeds with which data can now be processed. We are moving out of the world of data classification into the world of pattern recognition.
4: The highest purpose is to have no purpose at all. This puts one in accord with nature and her model of operation.
5: Why did the Morn take a ladder to church?
0: Like easel painting, the printed book added much to the cult of the individual. The private fixed point of view became possible. Literacy conferred the power of detachment, of non-involvement. There's a story which illustrates the a kind of pun that is not customary in literary society.
6: David Ogilvy, the advertiser.
0: The story of the Boy Scout who helped a nun across the street.
6: Tends to begin all his memos with.
0: And the nun thanked the lad, who replied, "That's all right, madam. Any relative of Batman's a friend of mine." The visual pattern of the sculptured costume, starched costume of the nun, bears a certain structural relation to Batman's costume, so that the strange bridge between the nun and Batman is a bit of pattern recognition or visual punning. Visual punning, as opposed to mere verbal punning, is something that is beginning to happen again in our electronic time, and it is one of the pet activities of Eskimos. They delight in spotting visual puns in the ordinary environment in various materials.
7: Such as?
0: Stone. They delight to see a configuration in a stone that resembles a walrus tusk or a...
5: Do you like your job, Professor McLuhan?
0: America was able to develop and apply swiftly all the consequences of printing in the book, the newspaper, and by extension the assembly line in industry and organization and markets, because there was no backlog of obsolete technology to be liquidated first. Europeans had to struggle through a long, painful period in order to clear enough room to exploit the new print technology.
8: Quanto è bella la prospettiva.
9: Okay, now once more with more expression, Irving.
8: Quanto è bella la prospettiva.
9: Now hold it. That's part of the script.
0: Our Renaissance legacy was the vanishing point. the single static viewpoint of the limited optical science of the time.

0: This single, piercing view demanded a central point of interest and an undisturbed, restful symmetry to either side of it.
1: This is the place to see it from, Phyllis.
2: Good.
3: The eye, it cannot choose but see. We cannot bid the ear be still. Our bodies feel where'er they be, against or with our will.
4: Those who write the anatomy of experience...
0: The alphabet is an aggressive and militant absorber and transformer of cultures.
4: The alphabet is an
0: aggressive and militant absorber and transformer of cultures. The alphabet is an aggressive and militant absorber and transformer of cultures.
5: I've never been here before.
6: Now for the evidence, said the king, and then the sentence. No, said the queen, first the sentence and then the evidence. Nonsense, cried Alice so loudly that everybody jumped. The idea of having the sentence first.
0: The alphabet is a construct of fragmented bits and parts which have no semantic meaning in themselves. It must be strung together in a line, bead-like, and in a prescribed order. Its use fostered and encouraged the habit of perceiving all environment in visual and spatial terms, particularly in terms of a space and of a time that are uniform continuous and connected. The line, that good old reliable continuum, became the organizing principle of life.
7: Advanced systems of the so-called typesetting really get going. Then I think that it would be very, very simple to, and inexpensive, and quite reasonable to simply record conversation. Yeah.
0: We habitually say, I don't follow you.
7: Chopping and groping. Yeah.
0: The new principle, how does that grab you, is a more involved, multi-sensuous approach to the problem of meaning.
8: As we begin, so shall we go.
0: Rationality and logic came to depend on the presentation of connected and sequential facts or concepts. For many people, rationality still has the connotation of uniformity and connectedness. I don't follow you means I don't think what you're saying is rational. How does that grab you?
6: I still don't follow you.
0: Indeed, even our tests for sanity often assume that the line is present in nature and must be discovered or given visual existence.
9: Typography cracked, the voices of silence.
8: Take it easy, but take it.
10: What has been worked over to give it a general character very, very few people can experience directly.
11: We are proud of our museums, where we display a way of living that we have made impossible.
0: The railway radically altered the personal outlooks and patterns of social interdependence. It bred and nurtured the American dream. It created totally new urban, social, and family worlds. New ways of work. New ways of management. New legislation.
11: Conkadook! He'll do!
0: As the new electric technologies come into play, people are less and less convinced of the importance of self-expression. Teamwork succeeds private effort. Ours is the first age in which many thousands of the best trained minds have made it a full-time business to get inside the collective public mind. To get inside in order to manipulate, exploit, control.
12: The art of the speaker consists in compressing all of his aims into slogans.
13: We shape our tools, then

0: What'll happen when intelligence is recognized as a global resource?
1: KFJC or Wave of the West. I hope everything is clear now. We like to help make things as clear as possible. That was Marshall McLuhan. The first side of the album, The Medium, is The Massage, and that's all you heard. And my name is Isotope, and the show is Hydrogen Jukebox. And here's something coming up.
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0: All right, KFJC, your Wave of the West with Bipolar Explorer and the track St. Nestor's Day from the album Last Lights. Before that, Breakestra gave us Show and Prove Part 1 from the great Stay on the Groove compilation. Members of the public are welcome to attend all East Bay Regional Park District public meetings. Most take place at Park District Headquarters, 2950 Peralta Oaks Court in the City of Oakland. Meeting agendas are posted online at least 72 hours in advance and include instructions for submitting public comments. To confirm meeting locations and details, view live stream links and access agendas, look online at ebparks.org/public-meetings. Here's Fiesta Alba with Kinder Egg Surprise from the Drops of Sunshine in the City of Spectres album. KFJC, your wave of Spectres.
1: Kinder Surprise Egg. A quite astonishing commodity. The surprise of the Kinder Surprise Egg is that this excessive object, the cause of your desire, is here materialized in the guise of an object, a plastic toy which fills in the inner void of the

I don't think that the chocolate frame is here just to send you on a deeper voyage towards the inner treasure, the what Plato calls the agalma, which makes you a worthy person, which makes a commodity the desirable commodity. I think it's the other way around. We should aim at the higher goal, the gold in the middle of an object, precisely in order to be able to enjoy the surface. This is what is the anti-metaphysical lesson, which is difficult.

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1: Strange sounds are being heard around the world. In British Columbia, Canada, Dr. Glenn McPherson says he heard a strange humming sound in his home. At first, he thought it was an appliance.
2: Ultimately, I cut the power to the entire house, and the sound got louder.
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There's a feeling shared today by the people whose freedom has been taken away. And as in the past when times were wrong, the common folks come together in song. How will we win? With what will we fight? We hope with this song, our world we will unite.

0: KFJC, your Wave of the West with Eric Burden and War, and They Can't Take Our Music Away from the album titled The Black Man's Burden, Burdon, B-U-R-D-O-N. This was Burden's second and final album with War in 1970. Ensemble Infini, before that, with Guy Medite et Raison from their album Volume, followed by an infinity sign, Volume Infinity. Fiesta Alba, Kinder Egg Surprise, Kinder meaning children, and Drops of Sunshine in the City of Spectres. KFJC, Wave of the West. Me, I'm Isotope. The show is the Hydrogen Jukebox, and here's something coming up later in the month.
1: 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I thought you loved the beach.
2: I do, Freddy, and I'm goth, so I always look down. But I lost my parasol in the waves, and the hot sun is melting my white face makeup and fake eyebrows. Where am I ever going to find another cool parasol like that?
3: 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The San Jose Punk Rock Flea Market. Sunday, August 30th at the Ritz.
1: But we're goth.
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2: Wicked. 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Are you the lifeguard?
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2: See you at the San Jose Punk Rock Flea Market. 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
0: All right, don't miss it. Coming up at the end of the month. Not coming up at the end of the month, but coming imminently now is Aaron Bennett with track 5 from his album Live at Luggage, KFJC, or Wave of the West.

All right, KFJC, FM 89.7 with Aaron Bennett, and the fifth track from his album Live at Luggage. That was Aaron Bennett on soprano sax, and this was released in 2000 by ADB Sound Oakland. It was recorded live at the Luggage Store Gallery. Okay, well, the time here on the west coast of North America is 4:19 in the p.m. The German International School of Silicon Valley is a nonprofit independent school that provides dual language education for preschool to grade 12 students. An accredited institution of both the Western Association of Schools and the German government, the German International School operates campuses in both San Francisco and Mountain View. For more information, see gissv.org. Here's Galia with The First Time I Died, the name of that song, from Mississippi Blend, KFJC, or Wave of the West.

KFJC, your Wave of the West. And you've been listening to a track by Meredith Bates titled Fourth Incantation, Memory. And that is from her album, The Observer Effect. She, these were composed. The music was composed and recorded live in Vancouver in April of 2024. And there she was playing electronics, violin, viola, field recordings, and she's pretty much the only musician on this particular track. Some of the other tracks have other musicians. All right, my name is Isotope. The time is 4:41 in the PM on the west coast of North America. And the show is Hydrogen Jukebox. Of course, thank you for listening. I should just remind you that, after the month of August comes the month of September, as I'm sure you know. And that means that KFJC will be having penny pitches to mark the start of its fundraising season, which will begin toward the end of September. But we have two penny pitches scheduled, one on Saturday, September 5th from 1 to 6 p.m. at Streetlight Records in San Jose, and one on Saturday, September 19th from 1 to 6 p.m. at the Needle to the Groove record shop in Fremont. And this information is all up on our website, kfjc.org, so I'm just giving you a kind of save the date. Yeah, there might be another penny pitch schedule as well. Not sure about that yet, but those two are definite. So do plan to come on by. KFJC DJs will be there, snacks as usual, and merch table goods for sale to benefit KFJC, and DJs spinning music. So put it on your calendar, is what I'm telling you. All right, more music now. Here is Booby Knight and the Soul Society with Soul Ain't No New Thing, KFJC, your Wave of the West.

time ago. So ain't no new thing.

soul started long time ago. Soul ain't no new thing. Soul happened long time ago.

KFJC, Your Wave of the West, and that was a track from the soundtrack to La Planète Sauvage, an animated French science fiction movie from 1974, I think. Was it 73? Sorry. And it was released in the U.S. under the name Fantastic Planet. Very good movie, very unusual for the time. The track titled Désorganisation, but nice and funky soundtrack music. And then before that, Booby Knight and the Soul Society with the track, the title track from the album Soul Ain't No New Thing. Okay, 4:51 actually, here in the PM in the San Francisco Bay Area. My name is Isotope, the show is Hydrogen Jukebox. Disturbing the Peace, Sonoma County's early punk underground, is a first-of-its-kind exhibition that chronicles the pre-millennium 1970s to 1980s punk music scene in Sonoma County. This display of punk ethos includes local music flyers, vintage photographs, listening stations, photocopied zines, archival video, t-shirts, stickers, records, and handmade cassette tapes on view through August 23rd at the Museum of Sonoma County. See museumsc.org for additional details. Yeah, back to the music. Here's Ancient Future with Tarantas Alap, or Intro to Tarantas Tres, from the album Purple Spirits, KFJC, your source for spirits.

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1: I live right here in Los Altos Hills, and I tune in to 89.7 all the time. With global warming, it's important to conserve energy. 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You might as well buy cucumbers from Chile. 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
0: Okay.
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0: Oh, do you mean broadcasting from Foothill College? This is KFJC, Los Altos Hills.
1: Yes, that's it. I love it when you say that.